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3: The Detroit Tigers have won in 10 innings at the Cubs, 8-6. Houston was an 8-5 winner over Miami, which has lost 7 straight. Yordan Alvarez hit 2 home runs. He has 33. Jeremy Peña of Houston with a grand slam. At Seattle, Cal Raleigh with a grand slam. Mariners now up 8-0 over the Reds in the top of the ninth. Bottom of the eighth in Anaheim.

0: Cardinals still leading the Angels 2-1. Bottom of the seventh in Arizona. A's lead the Diamondbacks 5-2. Washington and the White Sox with wins. Atlanta and Kansas City as well. Philadelphia beat the Dodgers 10-7. Milwaukee 8-3 over the Mets. Milwaukee now has the best record in the majors. Boston won its 14th straight game, 6-5 over Baltimore, thanks to a solo homer in the bottom of the eighth. Yankees and Tampa Bay each won. Cleveland 13-4 over the Twins. Alex Palou won the IndyCar race in Nashville.
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1: Tonight looks mostly clear, with a low of 68 and southwest breezes near 15. Tomorrow brings variable cloudiness and a high near 78, as winds shift northwest at 15, with gusts up to 25. Skies stay mainly clear tomorrow night, with the low dipping into the low 50s. Wednesday turns mostly sunny, with a high in the mid-70s, and Thursday follows suit, mainly sunny with highs climbing into the low 80s.

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1: The U.S. military's Central Command says it's launched another round of strikes against Iran. CENTCOM says the strikes are designed to further degrade Iranian military capabilities used to attack commercial shipping in the Strait of Hormuz. Meanwhile, President Trump will attend the dignified transfer of two U.S. soldiers killed in Iranian attacks in Jordan over the weekend.
2: The dignified transfer will take place at Dover Air Force Base. 19-year-old Isabella Gonzalez of Texas was killed on Friday, while 25-year-old Tyler Feehan of Hawaii died on Saturday. The attack by Iran also left another soldier missing. In a Truth Social post, Trump said, every time Iran kills an American soldier, they will pay for that killing many times over. The Pentagon said these soldiers were in Jordan supporting Operation Inherent Resolve, which is the name of the mission against the Islamic State. I'm Wendy Swanson.
1: The Tropical Depression 2 that's been churning in the Eastern Gulf has now strengthened and become Tropical Storm Bertha. NOAA reports Bertha's wind speeds have increased now to at least 40 miles an hour, and that parts of the southeast can expect to see increasingly heavy rainfall as that system continues to organize. What's turned into a days-long outbreak of storms has been hitting parts of the upper Midwest, Mid-Atlantic, and Northeast, and is expected to move eastward through Wednesday. Officials say parts of the Midwest are facing level 3 out of 5 risks. All possible are tornadoes, large hail, and damaging winds. Summer primaries resume tomorrow in Arizona. Voters will pick nominees for governor, several House seats, attorney general, and secretary of state. Republicans will choose a nominee to take on Democratic Governor Katie Hobbs. The Secretary of War, Pete Hegseth, will testify before the Senate Tuesday. Hegseth's expected to be joined by the Joint Chiefs Chair, General Dan Kane, at the hearing before the Senate Appropriations Committee. The hearing concerns President Trump's supplemental funding package to cover the costs of the war in Iran and other emergencies. I'm Scott Carr.
3: Tonight looks mostly clear, with a low of 68 and southwest breezes near 15. Tomorrow brings variable cloudiness and a high near 78 as winds shift northwest at 15, with gusts up to 25. Skies stay mainly cleared tomorrow night, with the low dipping into the low 50s. Wednesday turns mostly sunny, with a high in the mid-70s, and Thursday follows suit, mainly sunny with highs climbing into the low 80s.

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1: From the Fox Sports Studios in Los Angeles, here's Steve DeSager.
2: The Boston Red Sox have won 14 games in a row after edging Baltimore 6-5. The Orioles committed four throwing errors. Yankees and Tampa Bay each won. Cleveland hit seven homers and beat Minnesota 13-4. Milwaukee now has the best record in the majors after its win 8-3 over the Mets and ex-Brewer Freddy Peralta. Philadelphia held on to beat the Dodgers 10-7. Detroit in 10 innings won 8-6 at the Cubs. Houston sent Miami to a 7th straight loss, 8-5. Yordan Alvarez with two more homers. He has 33. Seattle has moved into first in the AL West after an 8-0 victory over Cincinnati. Cal Raleigh at a grand slam. The Angels took a late game 3-2 over St. Louis with two runs in the bottom of the ninth. WNBA New York won in overtime at Dallas. Minnesota edged Seattle. Alex Palou won the IndyCar race in Nashville. The event had been rained out Sunday.
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4: Overnight, skies stay mostly clear with lows near 68 and southwest winds at 15. Today brings partly cloudy skies, a high near 80, and winds shifting northwest at 15 with gusts to 25. Tonight looks partly cloudy with lows in the mid-50s. Tomorrow turns mostly sunny with highs in the mid-70s. Thursday brings more sun than clouds and a high near 79. Friday wraps things up with a few more clouds and highs in the low 80s.

0: This is W247 CY Baraboo and WRDB Reedsburg.
1: President Trump says Israeli Prime Minister Benjamin Netanyahu will not be arrested in any way, shape, or form in the U.S. The pushback comes after New York City Mayor Zohran Mamdani called Netanyahu a war criminal over the weekend and floated the idea of having the Israeli leader arrested. However, Trump said in a Truth Social post that the only ones that should be arrested are the people that led Iran into this unprecedented spiral of death and destruction. The International Criminal Court issued a warrant for Netanyahu's arrest in 2024 over alleged war crimes and crimes against humanity. President Trump's imposing additional 50% tariffs on certain Canadian goods over alleged trade discrimination. The White House says Trump signed three proclamations on Monday that target certain Canadian imports. The White House says the president's leveling the playing field for crucial American exports that include motor vehicles, alcohol, and dairy. The Canadian products being targeted range from wine to hockey sticks. One of the biggest acquisitions in Hollywood history is now on hold thanks to a judge's ruling. More on that story from Jason Nathanson.
2: It's a Paramount pause. A federal judge in California Monday said Paramount Skydance's $110 billion takeover of Warner Brothers Discovery can't close just yet because of a lawsuit to stop the deal by California and attorneys general in 11 other states. The state sued, saying the deal would increase prices for customers and hurt competition. There's a hearing set for early August, and the clock is ticking for Paramount. If the deal doesn't close by the end of September, it could cost them hundreds of millions of dollars in penalties. I'm Jason Nathanson.
1: Taylor Farms is voluntarily recalling iceberg lettuce in 27 states over possible contamination with cyclosporiosis. The company says the potentially tainted shredded iceberg product was distributed June 29th through July 16th in states including Alabama, Connecticut, Georgia, Massachusetts, and Texas. Before the recall, the CDC had traced the outbreak to shredded iceberg lettuce served at Taco Bell locations, and the company removed the potentially contaminated product from its restaurants. I'm Tammy Trujillo.
3: Overnight, skies stay mostly clear with lows near 68 and southwest winds at 15. Today brings partly cloudy skies, a high near 80, and winds shifting northwest at 15 with gusts to 25. Tonight looks partly cloudy with lows in the mid-50s. Tomorrow turns mostly sunny with highs in the mid-70s. Thursday brings more sun than clouds and a high near 79. Friday wraps things up with a few more clouds and highs in the low 80s.

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1: The Boston Red Sox have won 14 games in a row after edging Baltimore 6-5. The Orioles committed four throwing errors. Yankees and Tampa Bay each won. Cleveland hit seven homers and beat Minnesota 13-4. Milwaukee now has the best record in the majors after its win 8-3 over the Mets and ex-Brewer Freddie Peralta. Philadelphia held on to beat the Dodgers 10-7. Detroit in 10 innings won 8-6 at the Cubs. Houston sent Miami to a 7th straight loss, 8-5. Yordan Alvarez with two more homers. He has 33. Seattle has moved into first in the AL West after an 8-0 victory over Cincinnati. Cal Raleigh at a grand slam. The Angels took a late game 3-2 over St. Louis with two runs in the bottom of the ninth. WNBA New York won in overtime at Dallas. Minnesota edged Seattle. Alex Palou won the IndyCar race in Nashville. The event had been rained out Sunday.
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3: Overnight skies stay mostly clear with lows near 68 and southwest winds at 15. Today brings partly cloudy skies, a high near 80, and winds shifting northwest at 15 with gusts to 25. Tonight looks partly cloudy with lows in the mid-50s. Tomorrow turns mostly sunny with highs in the mid-70s. Thursday brings more sun than clouds and a high near 79. Friday wraps things up with a few more clouds and highs in the low 80s.

0: This is W247CY Baraboo and WRDB Reedsburg.
1: The Tropical Depression 2 churning in the eastern Gulf has now strengthened into Tropical Storm Bertha. NOAA reports the wind speeds have increased to at least 40 miles an hour. Bertha could bring heavy rain, strong wind gusts and storm surges along the Gulf Coast, from the Florida Panhandle to as far west as the middle Texas coast. Bertha is the second named storm of the Atlantic hurricane season. President Trump's imposing additional 50% tariffs on certain Canadian goods over alleged trade discrimination. Scott Carr has details.
2: The White House says Trump signed three proclamations on Monday that target certain Canadian imports with the tariffs as a response to the trade discrimination they cite. The White House says Trump is leveling the playing field for crucial American exports that include motor vehicles, alcohol, and dairy products. The Canadian products being targeted range from wine to hockey sticks. I'm Scott Carr in Washington.
1: Secretary of War Pete Hegseth testifies before the Senate on Tuesday. He's expected to be joined by Joint Chiefs Chair General Dan Kane at the hearing before the Senate Appropriations Committee. The hearing concerns President Trump's supplemental funding package to cover the costs of the war in Iran and other emergencies. Hegseth's appearance comes following the confirmed deaths of two U.S. soldiers from Iranian strikes in Jordan. The American Heart Association says research indicates consuming up to 5 cups of coffee a day is generally safe for most adults. According to a scientific statement released on Monday, the association said the research also suggests that regularly consuming caffeinated coffee without added sugars, flavors, or cream was linked to a lower risk of type 2 diabetes, heart disease, stroke, heart failure, and some irregular heart rhythms. But researchers caution that studying the effects of caffeine on the cardiovascular system is challenging because the benefits could be related to compounds in coffee other than caffeine. The statement added that additional research is needed on coffee and other caffeine-containing products. I'm Tammy Trujillo.
3: Overnight, skies stay mostly clear with lows near 68 and southwest winds at 15. Today brings partly cloudy skies, a high near 80, and winds shifting northwest at 15 with gusts to 25. Tonight looks partly cloudy with lows in the mid-50s. Tomorrow turns mostly sunny with highs in the mid-70s. Thursday brings more sun than clouds and a high near 79. Friday wraps things up with a few more clouds and highs in the low 80s.

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1: The Boston Red Sox have won 14 games in a row after edging Baltimore 6-5. The Orioles committed four throwing errors. Yankees and Tampa Bay each won. Cleveland hit seven homers and beat Minnesota 13-4. Milwaukee now has the best record in the majors after its win 8-3 over the Mets and ex-Brewer Freddy Peralta. Philadelphia held on to beat the Dodgers 10-7. Detroit in 10 innings won 8-6 at the Cubs. Houston sent Miami to a 7-straight loss 8-5. Yordan Alvarez with two more homers. He has 33. Seattle has moved into first in the AL West.

0: rest after an 8-0 victory over Cincinnati. Cal Raleigh at a grand slam. The Angels took a late game 3-2 over St. Louis with two runs in the bottom of the ninth. WNBA New York won in overtime at Dallas. Minnesota edged Seattle. Alex Palou won the IndyCar race in Nashville. The event had been rained out Sunday.
1: Overnight, skies stay mostly clear with lows near 68 and southwest winds at 15. Today brings partly cloudy skies, a high near 80, and winds shifting northwest at 15 with gusts to 25. Tonight looks partly cloudy with lows in the mid-50s. Tomorrow turns mostly sunny with highs in the mid-70s. Thursday brings more sun than clouds and a high near 79. Friday wraps things up with a few more clouds and highs in the low 80s.

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1: The Tropical Depression 2 churning in the eastern Gulf has now strengthened into Tropical Storm Bertha. NOAA reports wind speeds of about 40 miles an hour. Bertha could bring heavy rain, strong wind gusts, and storm surges along the Gulf Coast from the Florida Panhandle to as far west as the middle Texas coast. The U.S. has launched a new round of strikes against Iran. In a post on X, U.S. Central Command said it began conducting strikes Monday afternoon at the direction of President Trump. The strikes were designed to further degrade Iranian military capabilities used to attack commercial shipping in the Strait of Hormuz. Meanwhile, the president will attend the dignified transfer of two U.S. soldiers killed in Iranian attacks in Jordan over the weekend. Wendy Swanson has details.
2: The dignified transfer will take place at Dover Air Force Base on Tuesday. 19-year-old Isabella Gonzalez of Texas was killed on Friday, while 25-year-old Tyler Feehan of Hawaii died on Saturday. The attack by Iran also left another soldier missing. In a Truth Social post, Trump said, "Every time Iran kills an American soldier, they will pay for that killing many times over." The Pentagon said these soldiers were in Jordan supporting Operation Inherent Resolve, which is the name of the mission against the Islamic State. I'm Wendy Swanson.
1: Officials say the man who allegedly set off an incendiary device outside a New York City federal building was anti-government. The FBI says the 43-year-old suspect came to 26 Federal Plaza on Monday looking to injure people. He allegedly yelled anti-ICE slurs while he was being taken down by the NYPD. Jimothy the Raccoon is capturing the attention of millions around the country for his unique appearance. The Seattle-based critter has quickly scampered into people's hearts after a video of him roaming the streets last week.

0: went viral. Unlike a typical raccoon, Jimothy has an extra short neck, and the look has made him quite popular with fans around the world. The video has now racked up more than 7 million views. I'm Tammy Trujillo.
1: Overnight, skies stay mostly clear with lows near 68 and southwest winds at 15. Today brings partly cloudy skies, a high near 80, and winds shifting northwest at 15 with gusts to 25. Tonight looks partly cloudy with lows in the mid-50s. Tomorrow turns mostly sunny with highs in the mid-70s. Thursday brings more sun than clouds and a high near 79. Friday wraps things up with a few more clouds and highs in the low 80s.

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1: The Boston Red Sox have won 14 games in a row after edging Baltimore 6-5. The Orioles committed four throwing errors. Yankees and Tampa Bay each won. Cleveland hit seven homers and beat Minnesota 13-4. Milwaukee now has the best record in the majors after its win 8-3 over the Mets and ex-Brewer Freddie Peralta. Philadelphia held on to beat the Dodgers 10-7. Detroit in 10 innings won 8-6 at the Cubs. Houston sent Miami to a 7th straight loss, 8-5. Yordan Alvarez with two more homers. He has 33. Seattle has moved into first in the AL West after an 8-0 victory over Cincinnati. Cal Raleigh at a grand slam. The Angels took a late game 3-2 over St. Louis with two runs in the bottom of the ninth. WNBA New York won in overtime at Dallas. Minnesota edged Seattle. Alex Palou won the IndyCar race in Nashville. The event had been rained out Sunday.
2: Overnight, skies stay mostly clear with lows near 68 and southwest winds at 15. Today brings partly cloudy skies, a high near 80, and winds shifting northwest at 15 with gusts to 25. Tonight looks partly cloudy with lows in the mid-50s. Tomorrow turns mostly sunny with highs in the mid-70s. Thursday brings more sun than clouds and a high near 79. Friday wraps things up with a few more clouds and highs in the low 80s.

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1: President Trump will attend the dignified transfer of two U.S. soldiers killed in Iranian attacks in Jordan over the weekend. Wendy Swanson has details.
2: The dignified transfer will take place at Dover Air Force Base on Tuesday. 19-year-old Isabella Gonzalez of Texas was killed on Friday, while 25-year-old Tyler Feehan of Hawaii died on Saturday. The attack by Iran also left another soldier missing. In a Truth Social post, Trump said, "Every time Iran kills an American soldier, they will pay for that killing many times over." The Pentagon said the soldiers were in Jordan supporting Operation Inherent Resolve, which is the name of the mission against the Islamic State. I'm Wendy Swanson.
1: Secretary of War Pete Hegseth is testifying before the Senate today. He's expected to be joined by Joint Chiefs Chair General Dan Kane at the hearing before the Senate Appropriations Committee. The hearing concerns President Trump's supplemental funding package to cover the costs of the war in Iran and other emergencies. Tropical Storm Bertha is threatening the Gulf Coast. Mark Mayfield has that story.
3: Bertha could bring heavy rain, strong wind gusts, and storm surge along the Gulf Coast from the Florida Panhandle to as far west as the middle Texas coast. I'm Mark Mayfield.
1: The American Heart Association says research indicates having up to 5 cups of coffee is generally safe for most adults. Chris Caraggio reports.
4: According to a scientific statement released Monday, the association said the research also suggests that regularly consuming caffeinated coffee without added sugars, flavors, or cream was linked to a lower risk of type 2 diabetes, heart disease, stroke, heart failure, and some irregular heart rhythms. However, researchers cautioned that studying the effects of caffeine on the cardiovascular system is challenging because the benefits could be related to compounds in coffee other than caffeine. The statement added that additional research is needed on coffee and other caffeine-containing products. I'm Chris Caraggio.
1: A judge is temporarily putting a hold on the Paramount Warner Brothers Discovery merger. This comes after a dozen states sued over the merger, arguing it would harm competition. I'm Tammy Trujillo.
5: Overnight, skies stay mostly clear with lows near 68 and southwest winds at 15. Today brings partly cloudy skies, a high near 80, and winds shifting northwest at 15 with gusts to 25. Tonight looks partly cloudy with lows in the mid-50s. Tomorrow turns mostly sunny with highs in the mid-70s. Thursday brings more sun than clouds and a high near 79. Friday wraps things up with a few more clouds and highs in the low 80s.

0: from the Fox Sports Studios in Los Angeles. Here's Steve DeSager.
1: The Boston Red Sox have won 14 games in a row after edging Baltimore 6-5. The Orioles committed four throwing errors. Yankees and Tampa Bay each won. Cleveland hit seven homers and beat Minnesota 13-4. Milwaukee now has the best record in the majors after its win 8-3 over the Mets and ex-Brewer Freddie Peralta. Philadelphia held on to beat the Dodgers 10-7. Detroit in 10 innings won 8-6 at the Cubs. Houston sent Miami to a seventh straight loss 8-5. Yordan Alvarez with two more homers. He has 33. Seattle has moved into first in the AL West after an 8-0 victory over Cincinnati. Cal Raleigh at a grand slam. The Angels took a late game 3-2 over St. Louis with two runs in the bottom of the ninth. WNBA New York won in overtime at Dallas. Minnesota edged Seattle. Alex Palou won the IndyCar race in Nashville. The event had been rained out Sunday.
2: Overnight, skies stay mostly clear with lows near 68 and southwest winds at 15. Today brings partly cloudy skies, a high near 80, and winds shifting northwest at 15 with gusts to 25. Tonight looks partly cloudy with lows in the mid-50s. Tomorrow turns mostly sunny with highs in the mid-70s. Thursday brings more sun than clouds and a high near 79. Friday wraps things up with a few more clouds and highs in the low 80s.

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0: This is W247 CY Baraboo and WRDB Reedsburg.
1: The Pentagon says nearly 100 U.S. service members have been injured in the past couple of weeks during renewed tensions with Iran. More from Mark Mayfield.
2: Pentagon spokesperson Sean Parnell said in a statement on X that the vast majority of injuries experienced were minor concussions. Parnell went on to say that 96% of them have returned to duty. This comes after a report from the New York Times claimed that the Pentagon was concealing dozens of injuries to service members caused by a wave of Iranian strikes. Parnell called those claims baseless and malicious. I'm Mark Mayfield.
1: Tropical Storm Bertha is threatening the Gulf Coast. The latest update from the National Hurricane Center puts the storm about 125 miles south of Panama City, Florida, heading northwest with maximum sustained winds of 50 miles per hour. Bertha could bring heavy rain, winds, rip currents, and storm surge to the region as it moves along the coast. The impacts could reach Louisiana Tuesday night into early Wednesday. Five people are dead after an effort to save a struggling swimmer in Ohio. Delaware County Sheriff Jeffrey Balzer says it happened as a group was hanging out Sunday evening along the Scioto River in Powell outside of Columbus.
3: I understand that one person got in the river, was struggling in the water. Two people went in to try to save them. Those people started to struggle in the river. Now we had two additional go in the water.
1: The sheriff said a child who had been with the group flagged down a driver on a nearby road, saying his family was in the river. The identities of the victims have not been released. And SpaceX is planning to test launch its massive Starship rocket Thursday evening from the pad in Starbase, Texas. I'm Michael Kastner.
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7: Today, some sunshine at times, as well as highs near 79, with a northwest wind near 15 gusting to 25. Later tonight, partly cloudy skies, with lows in the mid-50s, winds out of the north around 15. A mostly sunny one tomorrow, highs in the mid-70s. Tomorrow night, a few high clouds and lows again in the mid-50s. Thursday, mostly sunny skies, with highs in the upper 70s. For Friday, partly cloudy and highs in the low 80s.

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2: The Boston Red Sox have won 14 games in a row after edging Baltimore 6-5. The Orioles committed four throwing errors. Yankees and Tampa Bay each won. Cleveland hit seven homers and beat Minnesota 13-4. Milwaukee now has the best record in the majors after its win 8-3 over the Mets and ex-Brewer Freddie Peralta. Philadelphia held on to beat the Dodgers 10-7. Detroit in 10 innings won 8-6 at the Cubs. Houston sent Miami to a 7th straight loss, 8-5. Yordan Alvarez with two more homers. He has 33. Seattle has moved into first in the AL West after an 8-0 victory over Cincinnati. Cal Raleigh at a grand slam. The Angels took a late game 3-2 over St. Louis with two runs in the bottom of the ninth. WNBA New York won in overtime at Dallas. Minnesota edged Seattle. Alex Palou won the IndyCar race in Nashville. The event had been rained out Sunday.
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5: Researchers are evaluating how the chemical makeup of cereal rye can impact crop development when used as a cover in rotations. Marta Komen is the Forage Systems Agroecology Extension Specialist at the University of Wisconsin-Madison.
6: One of the things that I'm very excited about is we have been working with colleagues that work with cover crop breeding, especially with cereal rye, and we are studying how a cereal rye that has production of allele chemicals, which are chemicals that the plant produces naturally to kill other plants. So it's one of those things that gives a plant a competitive advantage. We want to know if those chemicals are going to affect cash crops. So we have projects investigating that in corn for grain and also in alfalfa. So far, our preliminary results show very little effect on corn grain, but it also shows that if we have very highly allelopathic rye and we plant alfalfa afterwards, it suffers in the establishment. But interestingly, this is a genetic trait in rye, meaning that you can have some varieties and sometimes that have a lot of those chemicals and some that produce absolutely none. So knowing which variety you're planting is really, really important, but we're trying to come up with better ways to measure the allelopathy level.
5: Komen says projects are also analyzing termination methods and nitrogen availability during decomposition.
6: I think there's a lot of questions we still have about those nitrogen credits. Among the several things we are working on, I have one student who is specifically working on how and when nitrogen is being released to the soil from alfalfa decomposition, both the roots and the shoots, because those are very different in their chemical composition. So they behave very differently in how they're releasing that nitrogen. We're doing the same thing with other cover crops like rye. We know that they can immobilize nitrogen in some cases, and we are figuring out when and how much of that is happening when we terminate cover crops ahead of corn, for example, that really responds a lot and needs a lot of nitrogen.
5: I'm Nicole Heslip with Managing for Profit on Brownfield.
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8: Today, some sunshine at times, as well as highs near 79, with a northwest wind near 15 gusting to 25. Later tonight, partly cloudy skies, with lows in the mid-50s,

winds out of the north around 15. A mostly sunny one tomorrow, highs in the mid-70s. Tomorrow night, a few high clouds and lows again in the mid-50s. Thursday, mostly sunny skies, with highs in the upper 70s. For Friday, partly cloudy and highs in the low 80s.

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1: The Pentagon says nearly 100 U.S. service members have been injured in the past couple of weeks during renewed tensions with Iran. More from Mark Mayfield.
2: Pentagon spokesperson Sean Parnell said in a statement on X that the vast majority of injuries experienced were minor concussions. Parnell went on to say that 96% of them have returned to duty. This comes after a report from the New York Times claimed that the Pentagon was concealing dozens of injuries to service members caused by a wave of Iranian strikes. Parnell called those claims baseless and malicious. I'm Mark Mayfield.
1: Tropical Storm Bertha is threatening the Gulf Coast. The latest update from the National Hurricane Center puts the

0: storm about 125 miles south of Panama City, Florida, heading northwest with maximum sustained winds of 50 miles per hour. Bertha could bring heavy rain, winds, rip currents, and storm surge to the region as it moves along the coast. The impacts could reach Louisiana Tuesday night into early Wednesday. Five people are dead after an effort to save a struggling swimmer in Ohio. Delaware County Sheriff Jeffrey Balzer says it happened as a group was hanging out Sunday evening along the Scioto River in Powell outside of Columbus.
1: I understand that one person got in the river, was struggling in the water. Two people went in to try to save them. Those people started to struggle in the river. Now we had two additional go in the water.
0: The sheriff said a child who had been with the group flagged down a driver on a nearby road, saying his family was in the river. The identities of the victims have not been released. And SpaceX is planning to test launch its massive Starship rocket Thursday evening from the pad in Starbase, Texas. I'm Michael Kastner.
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5: Today, some sunshine at times, as well as highs near 79, with a northwest wind near 15 gusting to 25. Later tonight, partly cloudy skies, with lows in the mid-50s, winds out of the north around 15. A mostly sunny one tomorrow, highs in the mid-70s. Tomorrow night, a few high clouds and lows again in the mid-50s. Thursday, mostly sunny skies, with highs in the upper 70s. For Friday, partly cloudy and highs in the low 80s.

RDB, and good morning to you. A little windy at times today. Should reach 80 this afternoon. Back to a rather benign summer day, finally. News and views comes your way at 10 this morning. Our typical Tuesday topic, the Reedsburg School District. Today we'll visit with District Administrator Tom Burkhalter. As the preliminary budget was approved by the electorate last night at the annual meeting, we'll see what's happening this fall. As we're just more than a month away from the start of the school year. Seats in seats, September 1st. We'll talk with Tom today at 10 o'clock on RDB.

0: warming to 80 today with breezy conditions. Brewers roughed up Freddie Peralta last night on the way to an 8-3 win over the Metropolitans. Game two tonight, broadcast here on RDB at 6:05. Day game tomorrow, then it's a home series with the Rockies over the weekend. All your sports coming up in just a couple of minutes. Keep it here on RDB.
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0: Here are some stories we are working on today. A crash on the interstate near Wisconsin Dells yesterday afternoon forced the interstate's closure for multiple hours. A man from Portage was arrested on a charge of possession of child pornography following the execution of a search warrant on his electronics. Sauk County residents who experience damage related to April storms and flooding can get help in person next week in Baraboo. And the Wisconsin Dells FFA this summer was named the state winner of the National Chapter Award.
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Today, some sunshine at times, as well as highs near 79, with a northwest wind near 15 gusting to 25. Later tonight, partly cloudy skies, with lows in the mid-50s, winds out of the north around 15. A mostly sunny one tomorrow, highs in the mid-70s. Tomorrow night, a few high clouds and lows again in the mid-50s. Thursday, mostly sunny skies, with highs in the upper 70s. For Friday, partly cloudy and highs in the low 80s.

windy conditions at times today should reach 80. No mention of rain. No mention of heat index or air quality index. Looks like we have a rather benign stretch of weather and air conditions coming up over the next several days. Finally, we can all sit back and relax, maybe give the central air a breather every so often. Get ready for the weekend. Parties abound all over in downtown Reedsburg City Park. It's Party in the Park. Also, Linden Station with Park Fest, celebration in Plains.

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4: The Boston Red Sox have won 14 games in a row after edging Baltimore 6-5. The Orioles committed four throwing errors. Yankees and Tampa Bay each won. Cleveland hit seven homers and beat Minnesota 13-4. Milwaukee now has the best record in the majors after its win 8-3 over the Mets and ex-Brewer Freddy Peralta. Philadelphia held on to beat the Dodgers 10-7. Detroit in 10 innings won 8-6 at the Cubs. Houston sent Miami to a 7th straight loss, 8-5. Yordan Alvarez with two more homers. He has 33. Seattle has moved into first in the AL West after an 8-0 victory over Cincinnati. Cal Raleigh at a grand slam. The Angels took a late game 3-2 over St. Louis with two runs in the bottom of the ninth. WNBA New York won in overtime at Dallas. Minnesota edged Seattle. Alex Palou won the IndyCar race in Nashville. The event had been rained out Sunday.
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0: Media Sports. Summer varsity baseball season starting to wind down this week, the last week of the season. Last night, Wisconsin Dells was scheduled to be at DeForest, Portage at Monona Grove, Reedsburg at home with Cross Plains. No scores were reported. Wisconsin Dells with a scheduled doubleheader tonight. Reedsburg wraps up the summer hosting Richland Center tomorrow. Home talent baseball this evening, Reedsburg at Holman in a non-league matchup. Thursday night, Reedsburg at Mazamani. In the Northwest Night League, Reedsburg shares first place with Arena with matching 6-1 marks. Wisconsin Dells in third at 3-2, followed by Mazamani, Dodgeville, Sauk Prairie, and Cazenovia. The Brewers jumped out early and defeated the Mets last night 8-3. Cooper Pratt with three hits, including a home run, scoring twice. Joey Ortiz a home run with three RBI. Andrew Vaughn two hits, including a round tripper, knocking in a pair. Garrett Mitchell with two base hits. Craig Yoho gets the win in relief. Tonight on 97.3 FM and AM 1400, it's the Brewers and Mets at 6:05. 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
1: Tropical storm Bertha is threatening the Gulf Coast. More from Mark Mayfield.
2: Bertha could bring heavy rain, strong wind gusts, and storm surge along the Gulf Coast from the Florida Panhandle to as far west as the middle Texas coast. Bertha is the second named storm of the Atlantic hurricane season. I'm Mark Mayfield.
1: The latest update from the National Hurricane Center puts the storm at about 110 miles south-southwest of Panama City, Florida, heading northwest with maximum sustained winds of 50 miles per hour. President Trump will attend the dignified transfer of two U.S. soldiers killed in Iranian attacks in Jordan over the weekend. More from Wendy Swanson.
3: The dignified transfer will take place at Dover Air Force Base on Tuesday. 19-year-old Isabella Gonzalez of Texas was killed on Friday, while 25-year-old Tyler Feehan of Hawaii died on Saturday. The attack by Iran also left another soldier missing. In a Truth Social post, Trump said, "Every time Iran kills an American soldier, they will pay for that killing many times over." The Pentagon said these soldiers were in Jordan supporting Operation Inherent Resolve, which is the name of the mission against the Islamic State. I'm Wendy Swanson.
1: President Trump is imposing additional 50% tariffs on certain Canadian goods over alleged trade discrimination. More from Scott Carr.
4: The White House says Trump signed three proclamations on Monday that target certain Canadian imports with the tariffs as a response to the trade discrimination they cite. The White House says Trump is leveling the playing field for crucial American exports that include motor vehicles, alcohol, and dairy products. The Canadian products being targeted range from wine to hockey sticks. I'm Scott Carr in Washington.
1: On Wall Street, before the opening bell, stock futures are climbing as traders are shifting their focus to earnings amid the Middle East tensions. I'm Michael Kastner.
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6: A crash on the interstate near Wisconsin Dells yesterday afternoon forced the interstate's closure for multiple hours. The westbound lanes between exits 89 and 92 were closed following the crash at 1:30. A man from Portage was arrested on a charge of possession of child pornography. Following the execution of a search warrant on his electronics, 36-year-old Benjamin Thomas also cited for possession of virtual child pornography. Sauk County residents experienced about $3 million in damages related to storms and flooding in April. You can file for disaster assistance claims online at FEMA.gov. Additionally, FEMA will be doing in-person disaster assistance claims next week in Baraboo. Sauk County Emergency Management Director Jed Seidel says his office will be ready for those who need assistance.
7: We're very busy all the time because we're constantly preparing for getting people prepared for emergencies, getting our communities, helping our emergency services with training. So we make sure all those messaging platforms are up there, but it's on their responsibility to look for the information and then to act accordingly based on that information as well. A community preparedness role is a massive responsibility for our office, which we don't take lightly.
6: The in-person visits are scheduled for next week, Monday through Friday from 8 until 4 at Baraboo's City Hall. Again, more information at FEMA.gov. And congratulations to the Wisconsin Dells.

0: High School FFA chapter, as it was named the winner of the National Chapter Award at the convention held earlier this summer. The program recognizes chapters in three categories: growing leaders, building communities, and strengthening agriculture. Wisconsin Dells received a gold ranking, which advances them to the national competition. Other chapters advancing: Sauk Prairie, Portage, and Mauston. Now you're up to date. I'm Tom Demeen, Magnum Media News.
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0: Here are today's death notices. Kenneth Miller, age 74, of Elroy, passed away last week, Tuesday. A mass of Christian burial will be held today at 11 at St. Joseph Catholic Church in Baraboo. Visitation from 10 until the time of the mass. Kenneth Miller, age 74, Elroy.
2: Today, some sunshine at times, as well as highs near 79, with a northwest wind near 15 gusting to 25. Later tonight, partly cloudy skies, with lows in the mid-50s, winds out of the north around 15. A mostly sunny one tomorrow, highs in the mid-70s. Tomorrow night, a few high clouds and lows again in the mid-50s. Thursday, mostly sunny skies, with highs in the upper 70s. For Friday, partly cloudy and highs in the low 80s.

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Should reach 80 with a nice little breeze. No heat index or air quality index to worry about today. This morning at 10 o'clock, our guest from the Reedsburg School District, Administrator Tom Burkhalter, will stop by, give us a preview of the upcoming school year as the budget was approved last night. We'll see what that means for taxpayers and students alike today. Johnny Rivers, suffering from that rockin' pneumonia. At least he doesn't have the boogie-woogie flu.

0: Some sun today, working our way to 80 with a nice breeze to keep it comfortable anyway. Brewers were comfortable last night as they knocked off the Mets 8-3. Cubs lost to the Tigers, so the lead is 7 in the NL Central. Game 2 against New York tonight at the old ballpark in Milwaukee, airtime at 6:05 here on RDB.
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3: I'm Nicole Hasswip with Agribusiness News. I'm Brownfield. You've heard about the elite genetics and advanced agronomic performance, but did you know that Pioneer Brand Z-Series soybeans have proven yield advantages over competitors? Plant Pioneer. A U.S. EPA official says the agency's proposal to end diesel exhaust fuel system derailments would be a win for farmers and truckers. Aaron Szabo is the assistant administrator of the EPA's Office of Air and Radiation.
4: So this means that of all the 200-plus failure modes, that have nothing to do with whether you're putting DEF in your equipment or not, if something goes wrong, you're not going to have to worry about your equipment shutting down or going into limp mode, as a lot of people like to call it.
3: The U.S. House is expected to approve a budget resolution this week that would kick off the reconciliation process and could provide up to $12 billion in additional farmer aid. State Farm Bureau President Gary Hawkins from Missouri tells Brownfield he's cautiously optimistic about more assistance as farmers continue to face economic stress.
5: I think when you see the president signaling that more needs to be done, and clearly, you know, Chairman Thompson and Chairman Bozeman have been saying for a while as well, I think that the challenge always becomes making sure you've got the appropriate vehicle to hitch it to that's moving.
3: Bayer subsidiary Ruveon has withdrawn its petition to request anti-dumping and countervailing duties on glyphosate imports from China. American Soybean Association President Scott Metzger says farmers were concerned the move would further increase input costs.
6: Within 5 days after they announced that, we were hearing prices would go up 30 to 40% on it. It just leaves a lot of unknowns in a time when farmers really need certainty for their bottom line.
3: National Corn Growers Association President Jed Bauer says the initial petition from Bayer is similar to other recent requests in the industry.
7: Many farmers are looking at 3 to 4 years straight of losses. We've seen Mosaic, Corteva add those, and then Bayer was looking to add them. We were really concerned that this was a trend in the industry.
3: Not many changes to USDA corn and soybean condition ratings over the past week as high heat blankets much of the Midwest and Plains. The USDA says 67% of U.S. corn is rated good to excellent and 66% of soybeans. 74% of winter wheat has been harvested. A Southwest Wisconsin farmer says 13 inches of rain since the start of June has been plentiful for crops this season. Darren Von Ruden tells Brownfield.
8: Some of the early planted corn is already putting on some pretty good size ears.
3: He says forage crops have also benefited.
8: I'd say second crop was above average, and the way third crop is coming with this moisture and heat right now, we're going to see a really good third crop too.
3: I'm Nicole Hasslip with Brownfield.

0: AB warming to 80 today with breezy conditions. Next chance of rain maybe early Sunday morning. That might be it. So the weekend looks really good. If you got your plans set in stone or set in sand for this weekend, as the sand starts to go through the hourglass, time slipping away this summer, get out and enjoy. Looks like the weather is good as far as the eye can see. It's sports time on RDB.
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4: The Boston Red Sox have won 14 games in a row after edging Baltimore 6-5. The Orioles committed 4 throwing errors. Yankees and Tampa Bay each won. Cleveland hit 7 homers and beat Minnesota 13-4. Milwaukee now has the best record in the majors after its win 8-3 over the Mets and ex-Brewer Freddie Peralta. Philadelphia held on to beat the Dodgers 10-7. Detroit in 10 innings won 8-6 at the Cubs. Houston sent Miami to a 7th straight loss, 8-5. Yordan Alvarez with 2 more homers. He has 33. Seattle has moved into first in the AL West after an 8-0 victory over Cincinnati. Cal Raleigh at a grand slam. The Angels took a late game 3-2 over St. Louis with 2 runs in the bottom of the 9th. WNBA New York won in overtime at Dallas. Minnesota edged Seattle. Alex Palou won the IndyCar race in Nashville. The event had been rained out Sunday.
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0: 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Summer varsity baseball season starting to wind down this week, the last week of the season. Last night, Wisconsin Dells was scheduled to be at DeForest. Portage at Monona Grove. Reedsburg at home with Cross Plains. No scores were reported. Wisconsin Dells with a scheduled doubleheader tonight. Reedsburg wraps up the summer hosting Richland Center tomorrow. Home talent baseball this evening. Reedsburg at Holman in a non-league matchup. Thursday night, Reedsburg at Mazamani. In the Northwest Night League, Reedsburg shares first place with Arena with matching 6-1 marks. Wisconsin Dells in third at 3-2. Followed by Mazamani, Dodgeville, Sauk Prairie, and Cazenovia. The Brewers jumped out early and defeated the Mets last night 8-3. Cooper Pratt with 3 hits, including a home run, scoring twice. Joey Ortiz a home run with 3 RBI. Andrew Vaughn 2 hits, including a round tripper, knocking in a pair. Garrett Mitchell with 2 base hits. Craig Yoho gets the win in relief. Tonight on 97.3 FM and AM 1400, it's the Brewers and Mets at 6:05. 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
6: Today, some sunshine at times, as well as highs near 79, with a northwest wind near 15 gusting to 25. Later tonight, partly cloudy skies, with lows in the mid-50s, winds out of the north around 15. A mostly sunny one tomorrow, highs in the mid-70s. Tomorrow night, a few high clouds and lows again in the mid-50s. Thursday, mostly sunny skies, with highs in the upper 70s. For Friday, partly cloudy and highs in the low 80s.

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1: President Trump will attend the dignified transfer of two U.S. soldiers killed in Iranian attacks in Jordan over the weekend. Alice Barr reports today's solemn ceremony will take place at Dover Air Force Base in Delaware.
2: President Trump is promising revenge, writing every time Iran kills an American soldier, they will pay for that killing many times over. And overnight, U.S. forces launched a 10th straight night of attacks against Iran.
1: 19-year-old Isabella Gonzalez of Texas was killed on Friday, while 25-year-old Tyler Freehan of Hawaii died on Saturday. Another soldier is missing, and officials are working to identify remains found at the site. The Pentagon said the soldiers were supporting Operation Inherent Resolve, which is the name of the mission against the Islamic State. Tropical Storm Bertha is moving closer to the Gulf Coast. The latest update from the National Hurricane Center puts the storm at about 110 miles south-southwest of Panama City, Florida, heading northwest with maximum sustained winds of 50 miles per hour. Five people are dead after an effort to save a struggling swimmer in Ohio. Delaware County Sheriff Jeffrey Balzer says it happened as a group was hanging out Sunday evening along the Scioto River in Powell. That's outside of Columbus.
3: I understand that one person got in the river, was struggling in the water. Two people went in to try to save them. Those people started to struggle in the river. Now we had two additional go in the water.
1: The sheriff said a child who had been with the group flagged down a driver on a nearby road, saying his family was in the river. The identities of the victims have not been released. And a federal judge in San Francisco is signing off on Anthropic's agreement to pay a $1.5 billion settlement to authors and book publishers who sued over copyright infringement. I'm Michael Kastner.
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6: Traffic was snarled on the interstate near Wisconsin Dells yesterday afternoon, subsequent to a crash. It happened at about 1:30 in the westbound lanes between exits 92 and 89. The area was cleared and traffic returned to normal late yesterday afternoon. A man from Portage was arrested on a charge of possession of child pornography following a search warrant execution at a home earlier this summer. Arrested was 36-year-old Benjamin Thomas, also charged with possession of virtual child pornography. More charges could be posted as the investigation proceeds. Residents of Sauk County experienced about $3 million in damages related to storms and flooding in April. Those looking for assistance can file online at FEMA.gov. There will also be an in-person opportunity next week in Baraboo. Here's Sauk County Emergency Management Director Jed Seidel.
7: We're very busy all the time because we're constantly preparing for getting people prepared for emergencies, getting our communities, helping our emergency services with training. 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A community preparedness role is a massive responsibility for our office, which we don't take lightly.
6: If you'd like in-person assistance, you can stop by the Baraboo City Hall on South.

0: South Boulevard, Monday through Friday next week between 8 and 4. And congratulations to the Wisconsin Dells High School FFA chapter as it was named the National Chapter Award winner following the state convention earlier this summer. The award is based on strengthening agriculture, building communities, and growing leaders. Wisconsin Dells qualifies for the national competition with its gold ranking. Other area chapters qualifying include Sauk Prairie, Mauston, and Portage. Now you're up to date. I'm Tom Demeen, Magnum Media News.
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3: Today, some sunshine at times, as well as highs near 79, with a northwest wind near 15 gusting to 25. Later tonight, partly cloudy skies, with lows in the mid-50s, winds out of the north around 15. A mostly sunny one tomorrow, highs in the mid-70s. Tomorrow night, a few high clouds and lows again in the mid-50s. Thursday, mostly sunny skies, with highs in the upper 70s. For Friday, partly cloudy and highs in the low 80s.

DB. Sunshine today, working our way up to 80 with a little breeze to make it feel a little more comfortable. News and views this morning at 10, our typical Tuesday topic, the Reedsburg School District. Today, we'll talk with District Administrator Tom Burkhalter as the budget was preliminarily approved last night at the annual meeting. We'll talk about the R word, perhaps, for district voters in November. That's today at 10 o'clock. Dr. Hook, greatest hits all day, RDB.

0: RDB, mostly sunny for most of the day. A high right around 80 with a nice little breeze to cut through the humidity and whatever is left of the fine particulate matter that is in the air. Brewers whooped up on the Mets last night. 8-3 the final. Three dingers for the home team. Game two of three tonight. Airtime at 6:05. We'll take a quick break, pay a couple bills, and bring you the American breed in Deep Purple on RDB.
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3: Today, some sunshine at times, as well as highs near 79, with a northwest wind near 15 gusting to 25. Later tonight, partly cloudy skies, with lows in the mid-50s, winds out of the north around 15. A mostly sunny one tomorrow, highs in the mid-70s. Tomorrow night, a few high clouds and lows again in the mid-50s. Thursday, mostly sunny skies, with highs in the upper 70s. For Friday, partly cloudy and highs in the low 80s.

0: RDB Breezy today should reach 80 this afternoon. Coming out tomorrow night, concert in the park, City Park in downtown Reedsburg at 6:30. 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
3: The Boston Red Sox have won 14 games in a row after edging Baltimore 6-5. The Orioles committed four throwing errors. Yankees and Tampa Bay each won. Cleveland hit seven homers and beat Minnesota 13-4. Milwaukee now has the best record in the majors after its win 8-3 over the Mets and ex-Brewer Freddie Peralta. Philadelphia held on to beat the Dodgers 10-7. Detroit in 10 innings won 8-6 at the Cubs. Houston sent Miami to a 7th straight loss 8-5. Yordan Alvarez with two more homers. He has 33. Seattle has moved into first in the AL West after an 8-0 victory over Cincinnati. Cal Raleigh at a grand slam. The Angels took a late game 3-2 over St. Louis with two runs in the bottom of the ninth. WNBA New York won in overtime at Dallas. Minnesota edged Seattle. Alex Palou won the IndyCar race in Nashville. The event had been rained out Sunday.

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1: 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Summer varsity baseball season starting to wind down this week, the last week of the season. Last night, Wisconsin Dells was scheduled to be at DeForest, Portage at Monona Grove, Reedsburg at home with Cross Plains. No scores were reported. Wisconsin Dells with a scheduled doubleheader tonight. Reedsburg wraps up the summer hosting Richland Center tomorrow. Home talent baseball this evening, Reedsburg at Holman in a non-league matchup. Thursday night, Reedsburg at Mazamani. In the Northwest Night League, Reedsburg shares first place with Arena with matching 6-1 marks. Wisconsin Dells in third at 3-2, followed by Mazamani, Dodgeville, Sauk Prairie, and Cazenovia. The Brewers jumped out early and defeated the Mets last night 8-3. Cooper Pratt with three hits, including a home run, scoring twice. Joey Ortiz, a home run with three RBI. Andrew Vaughn, two hits, including a round tripper, knocking in a pair. Garrett Mitchell with two base hits. Craig Yoho gets the win in relief. Tonight on 97.3 FM and AM 1400, it's the Brewers and Mets at 6:05. Magnum Media Sports.
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3: Today, some sunshine at times, as well as highs near 79, with a northwest wind near 15 gusting to 25. Later tonight, partly cloudy skies, with lows in the mid-50s, winds out of the north around 15. A mostly sunny one tomorrow, highs in the mid-70s. Tomorrow night, a few high clouds and lows again in the mid-50s. Thursday, mostly sunny skies, with highs in the upper 70s. For Friday, partly cloudy and highs in the low 80s.

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1: The U.S. soldier killed in an Iranian attack on an Iraq base has been identified. 30-year-old Sergeant Michael Emmanuel Swinton of Fayetteville, North Carolina, was killed over the weekend during a controlled detonation of an Iranian drone on Saturday. Swinton was one of three U.S. soldiers killed in Iranian attacks over the weekend. 19-year-old Isabella Gonzalez of Texas was killed on Friday, while 25-year-old Tyler Freehan of Hawaii died on Saturday. Yesterday, the Pentagon reported that nearly 100 U.S. service members have been injured since July 7th. Almost all of those who were injured have returned to duty. The dignified transfer of the two U.S. soldiers killed in Jordan has been postponed. That's according to the White House, which said the ceremony will take place on a date that's being finalized. President Trump has said he was set to be in attendance today at Dover Air Force Base in Delaware. As tensions continue to flare in the Middle East, Iran's Islamic Revolutionary Guard Corps claims its aerospace force used cruise missiles to destroy Amazon's central data infrastructure in Bahrain. The IRGC said today that the U.S. air defense systems and radar installations were also targeted in the attack. Secretary of War Pete Hegseth is testifying before the Senate today. Scott Carr with more in Washington.
2: It's expected Secretary Hegseth will be joined by the Joint Chiefs Chair, General Dan Kane, at the hearing before the Senate Appropriations Committee. Lawmakers called for the hearing concerning President Trump's requested supplemental funding package to cover the costs of the war in Iran and other emergencies.
1: Tropical storm Bertha is slowly moving toward the Gulf Coast. The latest update from the National Hurricane Center puts the storm at about 100 miles south-southwest of Panama City, Florida. It has maximum sustained winds of 50 miles per hour. I'm Michael Kastner.
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3: A crash on the interstate near Wisconsin Dells yesterday afternoon forced the interstate's closure for multiple hours. The westbound lanes between exits 89 and 92 were closed following the crash at 1:30. A man from Portage was arrested on a charge of possession of child pornography following the execution of a search warrant on his electronics. 36-year-old Benjamin Thomas also cited for possession of virtual child pornography. Sauk County residents experienced about $3 million in damages related to storms and flooding in April. You can file for disaster assistance claims online at FEMA.gov. Additionally, FEMA will be doing in-person disaster assistance claims next week in Baraboo. Sauk County Emergency Management Director Jed Seidel says his office will be ready for those who need assistance.
4: We're very busy all the time because we're constantly preparing for getting people prepared for emergencies, getting our communities, helping our emergency services with training. So we make sure all those messaging platforms are up there, but it's on their responsibility to look for the information and then to act accordingly based on that information as well. A community preparedness role is a massive responsibility for our office, which we don't take lightly.
3: The in-person visits are scheduled for next week, Monday through Friday from 8 until 4 at Baraboo's City Hall. Again, more information at FEMA.gov. And congratulations to the Wisconsin Dells High School FFA chapter as it was named the winner of the National Chapter Award at the convention held earlier this summer. The program recognizes chapters in three categories: growing leaders, building communities, and strengthening agriculture. Wisconsin Dells received a gold ranking, which advances them to the national competition. Other chapters advancing: Sauk Prairie, Portage, and Mauston. Now you're up to date. I'm Tom Demean, Magnum Media News.
5: Today, some sunshine at times, as well as highs near 79, with a northwest wind near 15 gusting to 25. Later tonight, partly cloudy skies, with lows in the mid-50s, winds out of the north around 15. A mostly sunny one tomorrow, highs in the mid-70s. Tomorrow night, a few high clouds and lows again in the mid-50s. Thursday, mostly sunny skies, with highs in the upper 70s. For Friday, partly cloudy and highs in the low 80s.

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We'll visit with Reedsburg School District Administrator Tom Burkhalter this morning at 10 o'clock. 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

0: Some sun today, a little windy at times, topping out at 80 degrees. Brewers and Metropolitans continue their series in Milwaukee tonight. Brewers a winner last night, 8-3. 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
2: The Boston Red Sox have won 14 games in a row after edging Baltimore 6-5. The Orioles committed four throwing errors. Yankees and Tampa Bay each won. Cleveland hit seven homers and beat Minnesota 13-4. Milwaukee now has the best record in the majors after its win 8-3 over the Mets and ex-Brewer Freddy Peralta. Philadelphia held on to beat the Dodgers 10-7. Detroit in 10 innings won 8-6 at the Cubs. Houston sent Miami to a 7th straight loss, 8-5. Yordan Alvarez with two more homers. He has 33. Seattle has moved into first in the AL West after an 8-0 victory over Cincinnati. Cal Raleigh at a grand slam. The Angels took a late game 3-2 over St. Louis with two runs in the bottom of the 9th. WNBA New York won in overtime at Dallas. Minnesota edged Seattle. Alex Palou won the IndyCar race in Nashville. The event had been rained out Sunday.
3: It's going to be ridiculous, Larry. Just plain ridiculous.
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5: Mitch Anthony here with today's Daily Dose. Many in our nation believe we have a leadership crisis. They comment that our so-called leaders do nothing more than watch public opinion polls and then posture toward the popular public opinion. Today's leader, they say, is not a window to the future, but simply a mirror of whatever people want to see. Harry Truman, who was not a man who was over-concerned with public opinion, made this comment. How far would Moses have gone if he had taken a poll in Egypt? What would Jesus have preached if he had taken a poll in Israel? And what would have happened to the Reformation if Martin Luther had taken a poll? It isn't polls or public opinion of the moment that counts. It is right and wrong and leadership. Harry Truman put the focus where it belongs in leadership. Listening to the mob is dangerous because mob opinions shift quickly and radically. A person must determine what is right, what is just, and what is good. They must not lead by the polls, but be tethered to the poll of wisdom and truth. Leadership, then, is not about following opinion. Rather, it is about leading toward truth. This is Mitch Anthony reminding you once again that life is whatever you make it. 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
2: Today, some sunshine at times, as well as highs near 79, with a northwest wind near 15 gusting to 25. Later tonight, partly cloudy skies with lows in the mid-50s, winds out of the north around 15. A mostly sunny one tomorrow, highs in the mid-70s. Tomorrow night, a few high clouds and lows again in the mid-50s. Thursday, mostly sunny skies with highs in the upper 70s. For Friday, partly cloudy and highs in the low 80s.

Good morning. High right around 80 today with a breeze to cut down on that pesky heat index. Very comfortable. Next to several days, in fact. Coming up this weekend, celebrations abound. It's Party in the Park at City Park in Reedsburg Saturday. Also this weekend, Park Fest in Linden Station. That goes Friday and Saturday, parade Saturday afternoon. And the three-day celebration this weekend in Plain, too, Friday, Saturday, and Sunday. Weather will cooperate, so get out and enjoy before the weather doesn't cooperate. It's Badfinger on RDV.

0: This is W247 CY Baraboo and WRDB Reedsburg.
1: Lebanon's leader will meet with President Trump at the White House today. Lebanon's President Joseph Aoun's visit comes during a perilous time in the Middle East as the U.S. and Iran renew attacks against each other. The two are expected to discuss the ongoing threat from Iran-backed Hezbollah, and Aoun is expected to press Trump on Israel's withdrawal from Lebanon. The dignified transfer of two U.S. soldiers killed in Iranian attacks in Jordan has been postponed. More from Monica Nelson.
2: That's according to the White House, which said the ceremony will take place on a date that's being finalized. President Trump had said he was set to be in attendance today at Dover Air Force Base in Delaware. 19-year-old Isabella Gonzalez of Texas was killed on Friday, while 25-year-old Tyler Freeman of Hawaii died Saturday. The attack by Iran also left another soldier missing. In a Truth Social post, Trump said, "Every time Iran kills an American soldier, they will pay for that killing many times over." I'm Monica Nelson.
1: That U.S. soldier in an Iranian attack on an Iraq base has now been identified. 30-year-old Sergeant Michael Emmanuel Swinton of Fayetteville, North Carolina, was killed over the weekend during a controlled detonation of an Iranian drone on Saturday. The Senate will hear from Secretary of War Pete Hegseth today. He's expected to be joined by Joint Chiefs Chair General Dan Kane at the hearing before the Senate Appropriations Committee. Andrew and Tristan Tate are facing new sex charges. Their attorney, Joseph McBride, spoke to reporters after the complaints against the social media influencers were unsealed in federal court in Miami.
3: Their first reaction to the allegations is the first reaction that any innocent man or woman would have. It's garbage. It's a stitch-up job. They're after us to punish us with the process.
1: They will remain in custody for now. I'm Michael Kastner.
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6: On this Tuesday morning, the Reedsburg Schools, our typical Tuesday topic. Today, we welcome in District Administrator Tom Burkhalter, and we've made the passage across the midpoint of summertime. You're looking forward now instead of looking back a little bit, aren't you?
7: Yeah, absolutely. Now that the smoke has cleared, hopefully we
6: literally
7: get to focusing here on next year.
6: Some dust still flying at the high school. Is that a project that goes merrily along? Hopefully the goal is by when kids return September 1st, they'll be ready to go, right?
7: Yeah, absolutely. They've been working double time here to try to make that happen.

0: They've had, you know, a ton of people on their crew that is working there, over 60 each day this week. And so right now they are planning on having that ready to go and ready for students there on the first day of school. It'll go right up to that point, mm-hmm. but we do plan on being ready to go come September.
1: Now talk about what it is that the kids will welcome in.
0: Yeah, so phase one was completed last summer, and that's when we were able to open that innovation center upstairs that was the former library and really give our students a space that's kind of one of a kind in this area. And the second phase of that was a total renovation of our tech ed wing. So all of the shop areas and classrooms down there will get a much needed facelift.
1: Unrecognizable to some.
0: Yep. In addition, an expansion to especially the ag the facilities. And so that'll be a piece where there'll be a new greenhouse, there'll be a new aquaponics area for some fish, and it's just going to be a totally different and revamped space. There'll be an ag processing lab, and again, to give our students experiences that are going to be second to none in this area.
1: Yeah, it's really the way things are trending now, is that really needs to there's the need out there, and it really covers it, doesn't it?
0: Yeah, well, I mean, I think, you know, most of my lifetime we've been hearing communities say we need to get back to hands-on learning and get back to some of these basics and getting making sure kids leave high school with the skills they need in order to join the workforce and be ready to go. And we've listened and we've responded, and I'm so proud of what we're able to offer our students.
1: And so last night, Tom, kind of the ceremonial flipping of the switch to the new school year with the budget being approved. And why don't you give us some highlights of what you thought and what you expect that the budget will be able to do this year?
0: Yeah, well, first of all, for the first time in quite a few years, we are presenting a balanced budget. And that happens only because of the $2.5 million operating referendum that this community approved and responded just so wonderfully to that message. And that allows us to do quite a few things. And so one is to not only present that balanced budget, being able to do some of these deferred maintenance projects that we have been kicking down the road for a long, long time. And so none of them are super flashy, right? We're talking about some HVAC system upgrades in some of the other buildings and some roofing projects. So it's not going to be a ton that you can see, but those behind the walls and behind and on top of the buildings, those projects are super important to make sure that our buildings last for many years to come. And so those are going to be the biggest things as we go through. The other two major pieces that I would say that the board and the district has invested in is the movement to full day 4K, which required the hiring of two additional teachers and supplies for those classrooms, and we're so excited for that piece. And then the expansion and creation of the Reeds virtual program, which will allow us to retain and attract students for that world that those families feel best meets their needs. And giving them that option is going to be a huge bonus for us in order to keep Reedsburg students here.
1: And all those financial decisions, all decisions you're really basing on what's best for the learning equation, what that looks like. And sometimes it doesn't look as flashy as others do, right?
0: Yeah. Well, I think it's interesting, for me, the budgeting process is one where, I think all superintendents are a little bit weird, but it's a fun one for me because
1: it's by nature.
0: Absolutely,
1: I think.
0: I think. But it's really where we show, right, what we value, and this is a huge investment in the things that we value, and coupled with that, in addition to the operational referendum funding, is an increase in our paraprofessional wages, and we're so excited to be able to offer a better wage. It's still not what they deserve. I mean, I don't know what number that would even be, mm-hmm. Because they're just so vital and important to what we do. But it's another great step for the district to move forward and pay them closer to what they deserve.
1: We're talking with Reedsburg School District Administrator Tom Burkhalter. You mentioned a referendum earlier in the conversation and reading between the lines from last night. And judging by your facial expressions that folks can't see, that's going to be a word that will be bandied about in the district this fall, as what to do with the middle school is front and center now, right? It's kind of the elephant in the room. It's got to be dealt with.
0: Yeah, we had two major issues, you know,

0: As I enter my second year, we knew that we were going to have to tackle sooner rather than later. The first was to stabilize our funding and to make that the ability for the district to move forward in that way that is stable. And through that operational referendum, we were able to do that. The second piece was Webb Middle School. And that was, even at my first interview, that was what everyone stopped me and talked to me about, was what are we going to do with Webb? To be honest, I thought we had a few more years. I really did. And not that it was in good shape or anything like that, but what we had this year was really unprecedented, missing 6 days of school, which is absolutely unacceptable. And I will tell that to anybody. That's not okay. We need our students to be in school, and we need them to be in a place that is warm, safe, and dry. And when we can't guarantee that, we have to look at other options. And we are at that point right now, where investing in that building does not make sense. It's like, lighting money on fire when you're doing that, just because of where it's built. And obviously, we don't want to go back and question everything or anything like that, but where it was built was on a swamp where the water table is really, really high, and that causes a ton of issues within the not only the structure of the building, but in the moisture and the humidity and everything that happens in the building.
1: Yeah.
0: And we had a year where every system was affected, and so we're talking about HVAC, we're talking about electrical issues and electrical fires that happened, and we're talking about sewer and plumbing, and we also are talking about burst pipes that flooded the building more than once this year. And so when you take all of that in, coupled with all of the previously known issues that we've had with the building, it's really time to look elsewhere. And that's what we're doing right now.
1: Yeah, and very preliminary stages, but it's sooner rather than later. Real soon as opposed to later.
0: Absolutely. And when I was on the operational referendum, kind of speaking tour, I brought this up every single time. Webb is not going away. The problems are not going away. They are going to get more expensive. And that's just how this world works. And so right now, I've made a recommendation to the board, and they are considering and will vote on in August for a new 3-grade middle school to be built out by Prairie Ridge. And right now, that number is around $83 million. And what that would do to the mill rate is about 68 cents on the mill. And that's roughly $230 for the average home in Reedsburg. And we took the average as about $340,000. So we didn't do the $100,000 thing and try to make it look better. Mm-hmm. That equates to just under $20 a month. And that's real money. And I know that what we're asking for is not an easy ask. And what we are hoping is that we can present a really viable, solid option. And we've looked through a ton of different options. I think we're over 20 at this point. Mm-hmm. And a sound and reasonable option. And when the Reedsburg community hears, hey, we have a real problem with Webb, and we have a real and viable and sustainable, responsible solution, that they'll respond in a very similar way.
1: Yeah, that can be a Cadillac school, but it's going to, as you would say, warm, safe, and dry.
0: Yeah, yep.
1: And conducive to learning.
0: Yeah, so. Absolutely. It'll be a modern learning environment, which is obviously a plus, but it is not what it's not the reason that we're having the urgency that we have right now. The urgency is we need to get kids out of that building.
1: And more investigating, more planning, more info as we get closer to November, I
0: think. Yeah, yep. So again, the board will vote in August, but that process is starting with us, the architects and our construction management firm, that we are going to continue to move forward, refine, and make sure that we're presenting as solid of an option as we can for our community.
1: 6 weeks from today?
0: Yeah.
1: September 1st?
0: Yeah.
1: Ready or not, here they come.
0: That's
1: right?
0: It. We're so excited. This is where, when we close up 1 year and we start another year, it's where you get really, really excited about the opportunities. The quality and the opportunities that we provide for our students, I'm just so excited to continue to expand those and to give options for our families.
1: Thanks, Tom. Appreciate it. Have a good summer.
0: Thanks, Tom.
1: Reedsburg School District Administrator, Tom Burkhalter.
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1: Expect some sun breaking through today, temperatures near 78, with a northwest wind around 15, gusting to 25. Overnight stays mild, lows in the low 50s, north wind near 15. Tomorrow looks mostly clear, highs in the low 70s, then nearly clear again tomorrow night with similar lows in the low 50s. Thursday brings more sun than clouds, highs in the upper 70s, and Friday turns partly cloudy with a high in the low 80s.

Maybe a high right around 80 today with a nice little breeze. Make it really comfortable. Tomorrow morning on News and Views, we'll visit with Sarah Riedel from Distinctly Downtown Reedsburg as the annual Party in the Park coming to City Park in Reedsburg on Saturday. 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Chicago now, RDB.

RDB, mostly sunny for most of the day. A high right around 80 degrees this afternoon. Tonight in Baraboo, our good friend Paul Welter from the Sauk County Historical Society is holding a presentation, Digging Up Your Family History in Sauk County.

0: 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That's tonight at 6 at the Public Library in Baraboo on 4th Avenue. We'll talk with Paul about some fun things coming up later this summer here later on in the week. 97.3 RDB and AM 1400.
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3: The Boston Red Sox have won 14 games in a row after edging Baltimore 6-5. The Orioles committed four throwing errors. Yankees and Tampa Bay each won. Cleveland hit seven homers and beat Minnesota 13-4. Milwaukee now has the best record in the majors after its win 8-3 over the Mets and ex-Brewer Freddy Peralta. Philadelphia held on to beat the Dodgers 10-7. Detroit in 10 innings won 8-6 at the Cubs. Houston sent Miami to a 7-straight loss 8-5. Yordan Alvarez with two more homers. He has 33. Seattle has moved into first in the AL West after an 8-0 victory over Cincinnati. Cal Raleigh at a grand slam. The Angels took a late game 3-2 over St. Louis with two runs in the bottom of the ninth. WNBA New York won in overtime at Dallas. Minnesota edged Seattle. Alex Palou won the IndyCar race in Nashville. The event had been rained out Sunday.
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0: The Concert of the Park series at City Park in Reedsburg continues tomorrow night. It's music from the Whiskey Bells that starts at 6:30 tomorrow night. 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It's the musical stylings of Downloadable Collective. Also on Thursday night at Mirror Lake State Park, it's Shakespeare in the Park. Hamlet will be performed. That starts at 7 o'clock on Thursday. This weekend, it's Party in the Park on Saturday at City Park in Reedsburg. Fun for the whole family. Also this weekend, it's the annual Park Fest celebration in Linden Station. The parade steps off Saturday afternoon at 2. And this weekend, it's the celebration in Plain that runs Friday, Saturday, and Sunday.

with breezy conditions. If you're looking for some raindrops, well, not a lot coming. Maybe early Sunday morning is our next best chance of some precipitation. I'm not exactly holding my breath, so get the watering cans out. Make sure your vegetable garden, your flower garden are thriving in this hot summer weather. We have Brewer Baseball on the air tonight. Brewers and Mets continue the series in Milwaukee, broadcast this evening at 6:05, right here on RDB.

0: This is W247CY Baraboo and WRDB Reedsburg.
1: Lebanon's leader will meet with President Trump at the White House today. Lebanon's President Joseph Aoun's visit comes during a perilous time in the Middle East as the U.S. and Iran renew attacks against each other. The two are expected to discuss the ongoing threat from Iran-backed Hezbollah, and Aoun is expected to press Trump on Israel's withdrawal from Lebanon. The dignified transfer of two U.S. soldiers killed in Iranian attacks in Jordan has been postponed. More from Monica Nelson.
2: That's according to the White House, which said the ceremony will take place on a date that's being finalized. President Trump had said he was set to be in attendance today at Dover Air Force Base in Delaware. 19-year-old Isabella

0: Gonzalez of Texas was killed on Friday, while 25-year-old Tyler Freeman of Hawaii died Saturday. The attack by Iran also left another soldier missing. In a Truth Social post, Trump said, "Every time Iran kills an American soldier, they will pay for that killing many times over." I'm Monica Nelson.
1: That U.S. soldier in an Iranian attack on an Iraq base has now been identified. 30-year-old Sergeant Michael Emmanuel Swinton of Fayetteville, North Carolina, was killed over the weekend during a controlled detonation of an Iranian drone on Saturday. The Senate will hear from Secretary of War Pete Hegseth today. He's expected to be joined by Joint Chiefs Chair General Dan Kane at the hearing before the Senate Appropriations Committee. Andrew and Tristan Tate are facing new sex charges. Their attorney, Joseph McBride, spoke to reporters after the complaints against the social media influencers were unsealed in federal court in Miami.
2: Their first reaction to the allegations is the first reaction that any innocent man or woman would have. It's garbage. It's a stitch-up job. They're after us to punish us with the process.
1: They will remain in custody for now. I'm Michael Kastner.
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0: 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At some point, body pain may creep in and become your reality that day. But Aleve is here to keep you moving. One pill gives you up to 12 hours of body pain relief. So don't let pain hold you back. Try Aleve today. Use as directed.
1: Here are some stories we are working on today. A crash on the interstate near Wisconsin Dells yesterday afternoon forced the interstate's closure for multiple hours. A man from Portage was arrested on a charge of possession of child pornography following the execution of a search warrant on his electronics. Sauk County residents who experienced damage related to April storms and flooding can get help in person next week in Baraboo. And the Wisconsin Dells FFA this summer was named the state winner of the National Chapter Award.
2: Most of us are one good deal away from finally replacing that worn-out rug, fixing up the backyard, or getting the bedroom we actually want. Good news, that deal's almost here. 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
5: Expect some sun breaking through today, temperatures near 78, with a northwest wind around 15, gusting to 25. Overnight stays mild, lows in the low 50s, north wind near 15. Tomorrow looks mostly clear, highs in the low 70s, then nearly clear again tomorrow night with similar lows in the low 50s. Thursday brings more sun than clouds, highs in the upper 70s, and Friday turns partly cloudy with a high in the low 80s.

0: name is John Tesh. You're plugged into Intelligence for Your Life. There's a conversation starter for you. Let me know what you think. You can always do that on my email. It's john@tesh.com. July happens to be hot dog month, yay. And here are some tips on hot dog etiquette. And they come from the National Hot Dog and Sausage Council, which is a real thing. National Hot Dog and Sausage Council. First, always put your toppings on the hot dog, not the bun. I agree. Condiments should be applied in the following order. Get your pencils ready. Wet toppings like mustard and chili go first, and then chunky toppings like relish, onions, and sauerkraut. And then, always, the shredded cheese on top. Next, a hot dog should be eaten in no more than 5 bites. Seriously? After the age of 18, the use of ketchup is frowned upon by the Council of Sausages and Hot Dogs. And the council says, finally, never drink wine with your hot dog. Beer, soda, lemonade, and iced tea are the preferred beverages. Again, from the National Hot Dog and Sausage Council.
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0: And coming up, I'll share a list of the latest relationship deal breakers. Today, it turns out that if you're in debt or you haven't announced exclusivity, the deal is off. See what you think of the rest of the dating deal breakers. I'll have them next.

All right, from our dating and relationship files, relationship rules are now changing, apparently, as technology has taken over our lives. So here we go with some modern relationship deal breakers. According to a survey of millennials, the first deal breaker, being seriously in debt. While debt is often a deal breaker no matter what generation you belong to, it's especially important for millennials, according to millennials. A recent study found that 1 in 5 considered a large amount of debt an absolute relationship deal breaker. Another millennial deal breaker is not being acknowledged on social media. If your relationship is exclusive and the person you're with doesn't make any mention of you on their social media accounts, it can create suspicion. It's the modern equivalent of not introducing your girlfriend to your friends. One more modern dating deal breaker, not ditching your online dating apps. When you become an official item, both parties should delete all their dating profiles. If one partner doesn't do this and offers an excuse like, I forgot, or I just like to look and see what's happening.

0: that is enough to end the relationship.
1: Intelligence for Your Life with John Tesh.
0: And just ahead, sweating or not sweating during exercise, which one do experts say is the best for our health?

0: The Plain Fire Department and EMS celebration is this Friday through Sunday at Plain Community Park. 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
4: The Boston Red Sox have won 14 games in a row after edging Baltimore 6-5. The Orioles committed four throwing errors. Yankees and Tampa Bay each won. Cleveland hit seven homers and beat Minnesota 13-4. Milwaukee now has the best record in the majors after its win 8-3 over the Mets and ex-Brewer Freddie Peralta. Philadelphia held on to beat the Dodgers 10-7. Detroit in 10 innings won 8-6 at the Cubs. Houston sent Miami to a 7-straight loss 8-5. Yordan Alvarez with two more homers. He has 33. Seattle has moved into first in the AL West after an 8-0 victory over Cincinnati. Cal Raleigh at a grand slam. The Angels took a late game 3-2 over St. Louis with two runs in the bottom of the ninth. WNBA New York won in overtime at Dallas. Minnesota edged Seattle. Alex Palou won the IndyCar race in Nashville. The event had been rained out Sunday.
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2: Expect some sun breaking through today. Temperatures near 78, with a northwest wind around 15, gusting to 25. Overnight stays mild, lows in the low 50s, north wind near 15. Tomorrow looks mostly clear, highs in the low 70s, then nearly clear again tomorrow night with similar lows in the low 50s. Thursday brings more sun than clouds, highs in the upper 70s, and Friday turns partly cloudy with a high in the low 80s.

question for you. Do you feel embarrassed because you're dripping with sweat after one of your workouts, but the guy in the treadmill next to you seems to be barely perspiring? Well, here's some good news. Your sweating could be the reason you'll stay fit for life. I will explain. This comes from Dr. Ramani Dravasala, our friend and a psychology professor at Cal State Los Angeles. She says, we cannot control how much we sweat, and the amount we sweat is not an accurate measure of our fitness. In fact, sweat's main function is to simply help cool us down and help regulate our core temperature. So anybody you see at the gym who's not sweating either has extremely efficient body heat control or they are dangerously dehydrated. Now, Dr. Dravasala says any amount of sweat we produce while exercising is good for us psychologically. Studies show people feel a greater sense of accomplishment and they're more satisfied with their workouts when they can toss a bunch of sweat-soaked clothes into the wash compared to when they barely break a sweat. The happier you are about your workouts, the more likely you are to keep doing them. So, grab a towel, be proud of your sweat. It may be the reason you stay fit for life. 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

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I dreamed I was in a Hollywood movie, and that I was the star of the movie. This really blew my mind.

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As she disappeared, but soon she returned. In her hand was a bottle of wine, in the other a glass. She poured some of the wine from the bottle into the glass and raised it to her lips.

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1: President Trump says the U.S. will help Lebanon. He met with Lebanese President Joseph Aoun in the Oval Office this morning. Aoun's visit comes during a perilous time in the Middle East as the U.S. and Iran renew attacks against each other. And President Trump says Iran desperately wants to meet. He made the comment while speaking in the Oval Office this morning and added that no one has went after Iran like he has.
2: One of the first things we did early in the administration, they would have a nuclear weapon, and you wouldn't have Israel, and in my opinion, you wouldn't have various other countries in the Middle East that all be gone.
1: This comes as the U.S. has conducted strikes on Iran for 10 straight nights. Three U.S. soldiers were killed in Iranian attacks on bases in Jordan and Iraq over the weekend. Iran's Islamic Revolutionary Guard Corps also claimed its aerospace force used cruise missiles to destroy Amazon's central data infrastructure in Bahrain in an attack that also targeted U.S. air defense systems. And the dignified transfer of the two U.S. soldiers killed in the Iranian attacks will not take place today. That's according to the White House, which said the ceremony will take place on a date that's being finalized. President Trump had said that he was set to be in attendance today at Dover Air Force Base in Delaware. Tropical storm Bertha is shifting closer to the Gulf Coast. The latest update from the National Hurricane Center puts the storm about 70 miles south-southwest of Panama City, Florida, heading northwest with maximum sustained winds of 60 miles per hour. Bertha could bring heavy rain, winds, rip currents, and storm surge to the region as it moves along the coast. The impacts could reach Louisiana tonight into tomorrow morning. Voters across Arizona are heading to the polls today to pick nominees for governor, several House seats, attorney general, and secretary of state. Republicans will choose a nominee to take on Democrat Governor Katie Hobbs, a race the RNC believes is winnable in November. President Trump endorsed Congressman Andy Biggs, has been polling well ahead of the primary field, which includes 8-term Congressman David Schweikert. I'm Chris Garagio.
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6: Traffic was snarled on the interstate near Wisconsin Dells yesterday afternoon, subsequent to a crash. It happened at about 1:30 in the westbound lanes between exits 92 and 89. The area was cleared and traffic returned to normal late yesterday afternoon. A man from Portage was arrested on a charge of possession of child pornography following a search warrant execution at a home earlier this summer. Arrested was 36-year-old Benjamin Thomas, also charged with possession of virtual child pornography. More charges could be posted as the investigation.

0: investigation proceeds. Residents of Sauk County experienced about $3 million in damages related to storms and flooding in April. Those looking for assistance can file online at FEMA.gov. There will also be an in-person opportunity next week in Baraboo. Here's Sauk County Emergency Management Director Jed Seidel.
1: We're very busy all the time because we're constantly preparing for getting people prepared for emergencies, getting our communities, helping our emergency services with training. So we make sure all those messaging platforms are up there, but it's on their responsibility to look for the information and then to act accordingly based on that information as well. A community preparedness role is a massive responsibility for our office, which we don't take lightly.
0: If you'd like in-person assistance, you can stop by the Baraboo City Hall on South Boulevard Monday through Friday next week between 8 and 4. And congratulations to the Wisconsin Dells High School FFA chapter as it was named the National Chapter Award winner following the state convention earlier this summer. The award is based on strengthening agriculture, building communities, and growing leaders. Wisconsin Dells qualifies for the national competition with its gold ranking. Other area chapters qualifying include Sauk Prairie, Mauston, and Portage. Now you're up to date. I'm Tom Demeen, Magnum Media News.
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5: Expect some sun breaking through today, temperatures near 78, with a northwest wind around 15, gusting to 25. Overnight stays mild, lows in the low 50s, north wind near 15. Tomorrow looks mostly clear, highs in the low 70s, then nearly clear again tomorrow night with similar lows in the low 50s. Thursday brings more sun than clouds, highs in the upper 70s, and Friday turns partly cloudy with a high in the low 80s.

0: All right, Gib, I know that you're in charge of the... Are you in charge of a lot of stuff? What does your wife do? I'm just kidding.
1: Right? Yeah.
0: Oh,
1: yeah.
0: Please don't tell her I said that.
1: Ask her.
0: No. He drives the kids, drives them home, referee. Anyway, you guys both share an amazing amount of chores. I think I just cleaned that up. but if you need to do some cleaning and you're struggling with motivation, sniff a lemon. Paul Dolan is a behavioral scientist. He says the scent of lemon reminds us of cleaning, since so many cleaning products have that scent, and that can subconsciously make you feel like cleaning. So lemon also will invigorate you while reducing your stress response.
1: What came first? What? The idea that citrus made us think of clean, and so we put it as the scent in cleaning products? Or did we put it as a scent in cleaning products because it like kind of covered up perfectly the chemicals that were in there? And so now we associate with being clean. I don't know, but it's true. All right, when I smell lemon fresh, I always think that's why like hand sanitizer also makes you think that something's clean. You smell that sort of evaporating alcohol smell and a little bit of lemon, you go, oh, somebody really cleaned this place. In fact, we should come out with a line of candles that smells like that. Yeah. And you just put it in the dirtiest room imaginable. It's just lemon and alcohol evaporating. You're like, oh, this room is clean.
0: The last candle I bought online was, because we did a story about it, was the McDonald's candles.
1: You got those?
0: I got them. Yeah. We have the French fries. I lit them all and put them in the kitchen and freaked my wife out. Have you been eating fast
1: food? Well, now get the lemon and alcohol ones, and and she's gonna think you cleaned your bathroom for once.
0: Yeah, and was drinking scotch in the bathroom. Oh, not that kind of alcohol. I got you.

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1: It's going to be ridiculous, Larry. Just plain ridiculous.
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3: Expect some sun breaking through today, temperatures near 78, with a northwest wind around 15, gusting to 25. Overnight stays mild, lows in the low 50s, north wind near 15. Tomorrow looks mostly clear, highs in the low 70s, then nearly clear again tomorrow night with similar lows in the low 50s. Thursday brings more sun than clouds, highs in the upper 70s, and Friday turns partly cloudy with a high in the low 80s.

All right, my friends, I want you to think about everything you eat in an average day. And if 20% of your diet comes from ultra-processed foods, it turns out your risk for developing dementia is a whopping 30% higher than someone who eats as little processed food as possible. This comes from a new study from the Alzheimer's Association. The study was based on 10,000 adults who were tracked for 10 years and asked about their eating habits. Participants also took cognitive tests 3 times a year, which were designed to measure their memory, problem-solving skills, learning, and thinking abilities. And the result? Those who consumed as little as 20% of their calories from ultra-processed foods had the highest risk for dementia. And to put that into perspective, that's about 400 calories a day from things like soda, chips, candy, chicken nuggets, hot dogs, fries, and fast food. Now for the good news. This study found an amazing benefit for people who regularly choose to eat high-quality whole fruits and vegetables and lean proteins and as little as sugar as possible. Over the course of 10 years, their risk for cognitive decline virtually disappeared.

0: Join us for Party in the Park this Saturday at City Park in Reedsburg. 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
3: The Boston Red Sox have won 14 games in a row after edging Baltimore 6-6.

0: 6-5. The Orioles committed 4 throwing errors. Yankees and Tampa Bay each won. Cleveland hit 7 homers and beat Minnesota 13-4. Milwaukee now has the best record in the majors after its win 8-3 over the Mets and ex-Brewer Freddie Peralta. Philadelphia held on to beat the Dodgers 10-7. Detroit in 10 innings won 8-6 at the Cubs. Houston sent Miami to a 7th straight loss 8-5. Yordan Alvarez with 2 more homers. He has 33. Seattle has moved into first in the AL West after an 8-0 victory over Cincinnati. Cal Raleigh at a grand slam. The Angels took a late game 3-2 over St. Louis with 2 runs in the bottom of the 9th. WNBA New York won in overtime at Dallas. Minnesota edged Seattle. Alex Palou won the IndyCar race in Nashville. The event had been rained out Sunday.
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0: take a moment and talk about the plans that you're making right now or not making. Experts say do not wait anymore for your life to be perfectly in order. Go ahead and start making plans anyway. So psychiatry professor Dr. Jessica Gold at Washington University says having things to look forward to is a powerful coping mechanism. It's called proactive coping. It works for me. My wife will tell you. I love looking forward to stuff. A study found a strong connection between an uncertain future and feelings of anxiety and powerlessness. But by making plans for your future, it helps reduce those feelings of powerlessness and anxiety, and you end up with joy most of the time.
1: I-F-Y-L. Intelligence for your life.
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1: President Trump says Iran wants to meet following 10 consecutive nights of U.S. strikes. He made the comment today while speaking in the Oval Office. U.S. soldiers were killed in Iranian attacks on bases in Jordan and Iraq over the weekend. Tropical storm Bertha is making its way to the Gulf Coast. The latest update from the National Hurricane Center puts the storm about 70 miles south-southwest of Panama City, Florida, heading northwest with maximum sustained winds of 60 miles an hour. Bertha could bring heavy rain, winds, rip currents, and storm surge to the region as it moves along the coast. An Army veteran is in custody after an incident at a New York City building yesterday. Authorities say Andrew Arabaca was armed with knives, axes, and an airsoft rifle, plus other weapons, along with a sign reading "ICE off our streets." The FBI called him an anti-American, anti-government extremist. Senator Lindsey Graham's remains will be brought into the U.S. Capitol Rotunda for a private service next week. It'll be followed by a funeral service at the Washington National Cathedral. Following that, Graham's remains will travel to the South Carolina State House, and then a procession will be held at First Baptist Church of Columbia. The Israeli ambassador to the United Nations says New York City Mayor Zoran Mamdani has no jurisdiction to arrest Israeli Prime Minister Benjamin Netanyahu. Scott Pringle reports.
2: Mamdani floated the idea of arresting Netanyahu during his planned visit to New York in September. He described Netanyahu as a war criminal, and Mamdani says his administration is in active conversation with the city's legal department about whether there's legal authority to arrest the prime minister. However, Israel's ambassador Danny Dannon says the U.S. is not part of the ICC, so there's no warrant against a prime minister in the U.S. and no jurisdiction for the mayor. Dannon dismissed the idea as a stunt.
1: The agent for LeBron James says his client won't be rushed into making a decision on his next destination. Rich Paul said yesterday on the latest edition of his podcast that there's no timetable for the free agent forward to pick up a suitor, but the teams involved don't have to do any more to make their cases. I'm Chris Caraggio.
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5: A crash on the interstate near Wisconsin Dells yesterday afternoon forced the interstate's closure for multiple hours. The westbound lanes between exits 89 and 92 were closed following the crash at 1:30. A man from Portage was arrested on a charge of possession of child pornography following the execution of a search warrant on his electronics. 36-year-old Benjamin Thomas also cited for possession of virtual child pornography. Sauk County residents experienced about $3 million in damages related to storms and flooding in April. You can file for disaster assistance claims online at FEMA.gov. Additionally, FEMA will be doing in-person disaster assistance claims next week in Baraboo. Sauk County Emergency Management Director Jed Seidel says his office will be ready for those who need assistance.
6: We're very busy all the time because we're constantly preparing for getting people prepared for emergencies, getting our communities, helping our emergency services with training. So we make sure all those messaging platforms are up there, but it's on their responsibility to look for the information and then to act accordingly based on that information as well. A community preparedness role is a massive responsibility for our office, which we don't take lightly.
5: The in-person visits are scheduled for next week, Monday through Friday from 8 until 4 at Baraboo's City Hall. Again, more information at FEMA.gov. And congratulations to the Wisconsin Dells High School FFA chapter as it was named the winner of the National Chapter Award at the convention held earlier this summer. The program recognizes chapters in three categories: growing leaders, building communities, and strengthening agriculture. Wisconsin Dells received a gold ranking, which advances them to the national competition. Other chapters advancing: Sauk Prairie, Portage, and Mauston. Now you're up to date. I'm Tom Demean, Magnum Media News.
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Expect some sun breaking through today, temperatures near 78, with a northwest wind around 15, gusting to 25. Overnight stays mild, lows in the low 50s, north wind near 15. Tomorrow looks mostly clear, highs in the low 70s, then nearly clear again tomorrow night with similar lows in the low 50s. Thursday brings more sun than clouds, highs in the upper 70s, and Friday turns partly cloudy with a high in the low 80s.

0: It's the John Tesh Radio Show, Intelligence for Your Life. Here's a question I get all the time when we're out on the road in concert. If I never learned to play a musical instrument as a kid, is it too late for me now? Well, the answer is easy, not at all. It may be a bit harder because we tend to overthink things when we're older instead of just going for it. But if you can get over that mental block, it's going to do this. It's going to first lift your mood. You're going to feel awesome about it, even if you just learn with one finger at first. It's also going to boost your brain power, and we can prove that. This comes from Ruth Britton, who is the chair of the Music Education Department at the University of the Pacific. And Dr. Britton says, don't miss this, it's better to learn from a live instructor rather than from videos or online tutorials, because a teacher can correct mistakes that you may not even know you're making. And you can find tons of music teachers holding virtual classes right now, like at schoolofrock.com. I teach a virtual class. You can find it at tesh.com. So what's the best instrument to pick up as a complete novice? This is going to be a surprise to you. Dr. Britton says, do what Jimi Hendrix did. Start on the ukulele. It's only four strings, so it's a bit easier. Plus, it's portable and it's cheap. But remember, you learn to play an instrument, it's going to lift your mood and boost your brain power.
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2: Just ahead, the latest on intergenerational friends, how interacting with different age groups can produce longevity.

0: You've seen the data. I bring it to you every week. Studies show that strong friendships will help us live longer. But if some of your friends are significantly older or younger than you are, there's good news. The health benefits are even more powerful than traditional same-age friendships. This comes from new data from the American Association of Retired Persons, so it's AARP. Researchers found that nearly one in three adults have at least one intergenerational friendship, defined as a close friend who's at least 15 years older or younger. Why are these types of friendships so good? Well, number one, it's because they challenge us mentally. Hanging out with somebody who grew up in a different time period can expose you to new ideas and especially different perspectives. That can help you think in new ways, inspire new ways to solve problems, trigger much deeper conversations than one might have with their same age peers. I know you know this makes sense. Intergenerational friends, they also tend to push you out of your comfort zone, giving you more diverse experiences, which is important since novelty has a positive impact on brain health and is associated with making us happier and more content with our life. And then a growing number of people of all ages say they're craving more meaningful relationships in their life right now. And based on this new report, a surprising way to build meaningful friendships is to seek out friends who are from a different generation.
1: Intelligence for your life.
0: And coming up, the one change in a hospital room that can have you healing a whole lot faster.

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3: 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That starts at 7 o'clock on Thursday. This weekend, it's Party in the Park on Saturday at City Park in Reedsburg. 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
6: Expect some sun breaking through today. Temperatures near 78 with a northwest wind around 15 gusting to 25. Overnight stays mild. Lows in the low 50s. North wind near 15. Tomorrow looks mostly clear. Highs in the low 70s. Then nearly clear again tomorrow night with similar lows in the low 50s. Thursday brings more sun than clouds. Highs in the upper 70s. And Friday turns partly cloudy with a high in the low 80s.

You know, when it comes to having surgery, we now know some factors will speed up your recovery or even improve your chances of surviving. This is according to the latest research from the University of Michigan. Health and design scholar Dr. Mitchell Mead and his team analyzed data on nearly 4,000 patients recovering from high-risk surgeries, including kidney transplants. And the data included things like the layout of the hospital and each patient's physical environment. The result? Patients who were able to look out a window were 20% less likely to die, regardless of the severity of their surgery, compared to those in a room without a window. And that held true, even if all they saw was another building or a patch of sky. Researchers believe it's because having a window reminds patients that there's a world waiting for them outside, and it provides hope. The study also showed patients in a single room did better than those in a shared room, possibly because they were less likely to be disturbed by their roommates' doctors, nurses, and visitors. Makes sense.

0: This is W247 CY Baraboo and WRDB Reedsburg.
1: President Trump says Iran desperately wants to meet. He made the comment this morning while speaking from the Oval Office. This comes as the U.S. has conducted strikes on Iran for 10 consecutive nights. Over the weekend, three U.S. soldiers were killed in Iranian attacks on bases in Jordan and Iraq. But Trump insists that Iran is decimated.
2: So if we left right now, it would take Iran 20, 25 years to rebuild. Okay. And we're not finished at all. But if we left right now, it would take them a long time, years.
1: Secretary of War Pete Hegseth testifies before the Senate soon. He's expected to be joined by Joint Chiefs Chair General Dan Kane at the hearing before the Senate Appropriations Committee. The hearing concerns President Trump's supplemental funding package to cover the costs of the war and other emergencies. New Jersey is moving thousands of ineligible voters from voter rolls after a Motor Vehicle Commission software error allowed them to register to vote. Governor Mikey Sherrill says 6,600 people indicated they weren't U.S. citizens between June of 2023 and June of 2024 when getting a license or ID at the MVC office. Sherrill said the system automatically registered them to vote anyway. The Trump administration is freezing more than $1 billion in Medicaid payments to California and Minnesota over questionable claims. Federal officials announced today the Centers for Medicare and Medicaid Services is deferring about $867.5 million to California and $199 million to Minnesota pending additional documentation. The Department of Health and Human Services also plans to expand its authority to remove fraudulent providers from federal health programs. Severe weather is going eastward and putting millions at risk. Over 116 million people across a massive stretch from

0: the Midwest to the Northeast face the threat of tornadoes, damaging winds, hail, and flash flooding. Forecasts anticipate the main round of storms will reach the I-95 corridor between 6 p.m. and 8 p.m. Eastern. I'm Chris Caraggio.
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7: Expect some sun breaking through today, temperatures near 78, with a northwest wind around 15, gusting to 25. Overnight stays mild, lows in the low 50s, north wind near 15. Tomorrow looks mostly clear, highs in the low 70s, then nearly clear again tomorrow night with similar lows in the low 50s. Thursday brings more sun than clouds, highs in the upper 70s, and Friday turns partly cloudy with a high in the low 80s.

0: Here's the latest from relationship therapist Jeff Gunther. He says there are, quote, small but significant things you should know about your partner if you've been dating for 6 months or more. Here are the questions that you can give couples, and they can give couples an intimate picture of who their partner really is. Number one, how long do they need to get ready and head out the door?
1: Well, my wife can get out the door very, very quickly if she needs to.
0: Yeah, not your kids.
1: No, my kids take forever. Yeah. Specifically, my oldest daughter. You can tell her we are leaving in 30 minutes, and then 30 minutes go by, and she's still sitting in bed reading. You're like, what have you been doing this whole time? Reading.
0: Next, what family member triggers them the most?
1: I have no comment, but I know exactly who it is for my wife.
0: Oh my gosh. Next question. If you've been dating for 6 months or more, that you need to ask your partner, or you need to find out anyway, what will instantly make them laugh?
1: You should know this, because I think humor is a really important part of any relationship. So you got to know what are the kind of things, and also, what mood your partner has to be in. In order to find something funny.
0: That's 100%.
1: Right? So you gotta know your audience. You gotta know that, like, oh, this thing that makes her laugh most of the time is not gonna make her laugh right now while she's dealing with something stressful.
0: Yeah. And finally, what is their biggest insecurity? This is a big deal.
1: Yeah. People will usually tell you what their biggest insecurity is either by overcompensating in some way, or they'll explicitly say it all the time. And you should know what that is, and you should protect that in your partner. Not protect the insecurity, but protect the part of them that feels insecure about that and help them to feel better about themselves.
0: The small but significant things you should know about your partner if you've been dating for 6 months or more, or even if you've been married for 20 years or more.

It is time to improve our immune system. Let's do it. All we need is 15 minutes a day of this one thing. That would be movement. According to the University of Houston, that's enough to fight off everything from infections to cancer. When researchers did blood tests on people who exercised, after, don't miss this, after 15 minutes, levels of natural killer cells, the ones that eliminate infections and cancerous cells, peaked. Those are the T cells, the natural killer cells. More exercise wasn't better. 15 minutes was the peak. All you need to improve your immune system is 15 minutes of movement per day.

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4: NFL training camps are just right around the corner. The Cardinals report to camp on Wednesday, but there's still no contract that has been signed with starting quarterback Jacoby Brissett. According to NFL Network's

0: Europe, which will establish a path for Asian tour members to join the European circuits. The move also continues to isolate LIV Golf, who had a relationship with the Asian tour since 2022.
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5: Expect some sun breaking through today. Temperatures near 78, with a northwest wind around 15, gusting to 25. Overnight stays mild, lows in the low 50s, north wind near 15. Tomorrow looks mostly clear, highs in the low 70s, then nearly clear again tomorrow night with similar lows in the low 50s. Thursday brings more sun than clouds, highs in the upper 70s, and Friday turns partly cloudy with a high in the low 80s.

0: the question is, why do we love cheesy, formulaic, made-for-TV romance movies? We know exactly what's going to happen. The two stars are going to wind up together in the end. So what's the appeal? Well, according to licensed marriage and family therapist Katie Morton, our brains actually love the certainty of romantic TV movies, especially in times of uncertainty, like what we're living through now. Morton says, knowing what to expect, it's relaxing. The movies also depict a much simpler, idealized life without all of the unknowns and difficulties of regular life. We also like made-for-TV romances because they have easy solutions for complex issues, like finding a partner, dealing with relationship conflicts, grieving a loved one, reuniting with family. And all these tough problems are figured out in an hour and a half. Finally, we love cheesy romance movies because they're bursting with optimism. Feel-good movies literally make us feel good by activating the brain's empathy center to release dopamine and oxytocin. That's why our brains love a happy ending.
1: Intelligence for your life.

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1: Secretary of War Pete Hegseth is testifying about Iran war funding in the Senate. With the war escalating, Hegseth told the Senate Appropriations Committee that the White House's $88 billion supplemental funding request is critical to ensure America's military readiness across the board. Hegseth is being joined by Joint Chiefs Chair General Dan Kane. Meantime, President Trump says Iran is desperate to meet after the U.S. launched a 10th straight night of strikes on the country. He made the comment this morning in the Oval Office. Three U.S. soldiers were killed in Iranian attacks on bases in Jordan and Iraq over the weekend. And the State Department is warning Americans to stay alert as tensions between the two countries continue to rise. Monica Nelson reports.
2: Officials say the security situation remains unpredictable and could escalate without warning. The department notes that U.S. diplomatic facilities have been targeted, including some outside of the Middle East. Americans traveling or living in the region are urged to use extra caution and prepare for possible travel disruptions. The State Department has issued a worldwide travel caution until further notice. I'm Monica Nelson.
1: Tropical storm Bertha is beginning to turn west as it lashes parts of the Florida Panhandle. The latest update from the National Hurricane Center puts the storm about 90 miles southwest of Panama City. Bertha has maximum sustained winds of 60 miles an hour as it moves along the northern Gulf Coast towards Louisiana over the next few days. Voters are going to the polls today in Arizona's primary election. Republicans will choose a nominee to take on Democrat Governor Katie Hobbs, a race the RNC believes is winnable come November. For their part, Democrats hope to flip Arizona's first congressional district with their primary winner, which is expected to be either Marlene Galan Woods or Amish Shah. It's a big night in Major League Baseball. The Boston Red Sox are gunning for a franchise record-tying 15th straight win as they host the Orioles. The previous streak was set 80 years ago by a Ted Williams-led Sox squad. I'm Chris Caraggio.
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8: Expect some sun breaking through today, temperatures near 78, with a northwest wind around 15, gusting to 25. Overnight stays mild, lows in the low 50s, north wind near 15. Tomorrow looks mostly clear, highs in the low 70s, then nearly clear again tomorrow night with similar lows in the low 50s. Thursday brings more sun than clouds, highs in the upper 70s, and Friday turns partly cloudy with a high in the low 80s.

0: John Tesh with you, Intelligence for Your Life, and from our health and wellness files, if you haven't taken a bath since you were a toddler, you may want to give it another try, because a hot bath is now considered a magic bullet for our health. For example, hot baths burn calories. A study at the UK's Loughborough University found an hour-long bath raised body temperature enough to burn about 140 calories, about what you'd burn during a half-hour walk. And then a 20-minute soak in hot water improves your heart health. I'll prove it. The heat expands blood vessels. That boosts blood flow, helps stabilize blood pressure and blood sugar. One more reason to take a hot bath soon, a sharper mind. Researchers now found relaxing in hot water reduces symptoms of mental and physical fatigue.
1: Intelligence for Your Life. It's free, you know.
0: And just ahead, why is it that we always seem to sleep better on vacation? NASA scientists have now studied this, and I'll fill you in next.

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I've loved you much too.

0: Talk about sleep again here on the John Tesh program. And for obvious reasons, the scientists at NASA, they study human behavior every day in all situations. And one of their biggest areas of study is sleep, how darkness affects sleep, weightlessness, altitude, everything. And one of their recent findings revolved around how astronauts and you and me sleep while we're on a vacation. For example, we do often sleep better in a hotel bed. Dr. Kelly Barron is from the sleep medicine program at Northwestern. She says many people associate their bed at home with trouble sleeping, like lying awake, staring at the clock. So every time they go to bed, their stress increases and they worry about how long it's going to take to doze off. But since a hotel bed doesn't have those same negative associations, we sleep better. That's how that works. And it makes a lot of sense. We also sleep better on vacation because we get a bigger dose of daylight. Normally, we're inside at work. But when University of Colorado researchers monitored vacationers who were outside all day, they all drifted off easily every night, no matter how much difficulty they had sleeping at home. And that's intel we can use even when we're not vacationing.
1: Intelligence for your life.
0: And coming up, it's the end of worry, rumination, and fear. It's all about a process known as offloading your thoughts. I love this. Offloading your thoughts. I use this technique before bed every night. I'll tell you how you can use it next.

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2: 50 days away from the kickoff of the NFL season. Training camps are just about to begin. The Cardinals report on Wednesday, but there is still no contract that has been signed with starting quarterback Jacoby Brissett. According to NFL Network's Ian Rappaport, both sides have been actively negotiating for the last several months and agree Brissett is due a raise, but still no finalized language right now. The Miami Dolphins and linebacker Jordan Brooks have agreed to a three-year, $51 million extension. Brooks is coming off his first year as an All-Pro. The Panthers announced that two starters, tackle Taylor Morton and cornerback J.C. Horn, will start the season on the NFI list and miss the start of camp. Morton could miss the regular season, part of it, with a blood clot in his lung. He was diagnosed back in June. The Jets unveiled a new alternate white uniform and helmet combo for the upcoming season. Yankees and Pirates officially rained out Tuesday. They'll play a day-night doubleheader on Wednesday.
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8: This afternoon brings partly cloudy skies and highs in the upper 70s, with northwest winds around 15. Skies turn mostly clear overnight, with lows near 50 and north winds holding steady at 15. Tomorrow looks mostly sunny, highs in the

0: Here we go with some crucial intelligence about stress reduction. And this stuff comes from neurobiologist Dr. Mithu Staroni, author of the book Stress Proof. So try one of these methods from Dr. Staroni's book. First, try to work out more slowly. Staroni says light exercise is better than intense exercise at reducing anxiety. And working out at 40% of your capacity lowers cortisol levels, while pushing yourself physically will raise stress levels. So he says, try to work out more slowly. Another way to de-stress is to write about it. Offload your thoughts onto a piece of paper and it will stop the rumination, also known as worry. Your brain won't feel the need to keep going over the situation again and again because it knows the information is stored externally. Writing also helps remove some of the emotion from the event, reducing its intensity. A pen and paper, it's better than typing out your thoughts and feelings. Writing by hand increases activity in the brain's motor cortex. That has an effect similar to meditation, which is why journaling is therapeutic and helps with mindfulness. If you want to go further, the book is Stress Proof. It's a good book by Dr. Mithu Staroni.
1: It's intelligence for your life.

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1: Secretary of War Pete Hegseth is testifying about Iran war funding in the Senate. With the war escalating, he told the Senate Appropriations Committee that the White House's $88 billion supplemental funding request is critical to ensure America's military readiness across the board. His opening statement was interrupted repeatedly by protesters.
2: $1.5
3: trillion. Stop bombing our children in Iran and Palestine. This is illegal.
4: Mr. Secretary, please suspend until order is restored.
1: Hegseth is being joined by Joint Chiefs Chair General Dan Kane. Hegseth's appearance comes following the confirmed recent deaths of two U.S. soldiers from Iranian strikes in Jordan and another service member death in Iraq. Tropical Storm Bertha is making its way to the Gulf Coast. The latest update from the National Hurricane Center puts the storm about 90 miles southwest of Panama City as it starts to turn westward. The storm could bring heavy rain, winds, rip currents, and storm surge to the region as it moves along the coast. An Army veteran is in custody after an incident at a New York City building yesterday. Authorities say Andrew Arabaca was armed with knives, axes, and an airsoft rifle, plus other weapons, along with a sign reading "ICE off our streets." The FBI called him an anti-American, anti-government extremist. Senator Lindsey Graham's remains will be brought into the U.S. Capitol Rotunda for a private service next week. It'll be followed by a funeral service at the Washington National Cathedral. Following that, Graham's remains will travel to the South Carolina State House, and then a procession will be held at First Baptist Church of Columbia. The agent for LeBron James says his client won't be rushed into making a decision on his next destination. Rich Paul said yesterday on the latest edition of his podcast that there's no timetable for the free agent forward to pick up a suitor, but the teams involved don't have to do any more to make their cases. I'm Chris.

0: as you.
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This afternoon brings partly cloudy skies and highs in the upper 70s, with northwest winds around 15. Skies turn mostly clear overnight, with lows near 50 and north winds holding steady at 15. Tomorrow looks mostly sunny, highs in the low 70s, and tomorrow night stays mostly clear with lows again in the low 50s. Thursday rolls in with a few clouds and highs climbing back into the upper 70s.

0: All right, Gib, here's a quick power tip from the journal Diabetes. Oh. Go ahead and dig into the bread basket. I just put this on our side hustles on the in the newsletter. You eat the bread, but you eat it for dessert. So now the journal found that if you eat your focaccia or your cheddar biscuit or whatever, I like the pretzel bread.
1: I do too.
0: After your entree, your blood sugar won't take as big of a hit. There's a lot of discipline going on here.
2: Here's the thing. If once I've eaten the food, I don't really want the bread anymore. You know what I mean?
0: I think that's the whole idea.
2: I get that it's better, right? That once your blood sugar is kind of leveled out from the protein and the other stuff that you're eating, that you're gonna, when you add the easy refined carbohydrates of the bread, your whole body is gonna react better to it. The problem is, at that point, I want the cheesecake. Right, I want the souffle.
0: Right,
2: I don't want the bread anymore. I want the real sugar. Give me the real deal. But this does go to the thing that I always say, and that more and more, nutrition experts will tell you, get your protein first, right? Just whatever it is, whether it's eggs or if you have some sort of vegan protein, whatever your thing is, get your protein first. And then your body, if you get good, healthy, whole food protein, your body will take care of the rest. It will tell you what you want to eat. So if you're still craving bread after you've had the protein, go ahead and have the bread.
0: Well, or bread pudding. Okay. See what I did there?
2: Yeah, I see what you did there. Okay. But that's, I, obviously that's, you're, yeah.
0: All right, I'm done.
2: Good luck with that.
0: Thank you.

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1: It's going to be ridiculous, Larry. 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
2: What is, Gina?
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2: That's right. 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
2: Protein demand expected to support the dairy markets in the second half of 2026. I'm Erin Anderson with the Brownfield Dairy Update. The senior dairy analyst with Terrain says consumer demand for protein is helping drive market opportunities for dairy producers. Ben Lane says favorable margins and additional revenue streams are helping keep producers afloat.
3: Feed is still relatively affordable, and we've also got the added bonus of beef on dairy. It'll take some risk management opportunistically if prices go up, trying to take some of that risk off the table, but I think it will be a manageable second half of the year.
2: He tells Brownfield the industry continues to see milk production growth.
3: Keep seeing inflation, and that would be a risk factor. We got plenty of supply, so we're really just trying to keep an eye on whether or not demand can hang in there.
2: Lane says protein demand and record high export numbers are expected to drive the market during the second half of 2026. Cash dairy prices were mixed on Monday to start the week at the Chicago Mercantile Exchange. Dry weigh was unchanged at 69.5. No sales were recorded. 40-pound cheese blocks were up a quarter to 163. Five sales were reported, ranging from 162.75 to 163. Cheese barrels were up 1.5 cents to 162.75. No sales were recorded. Butter was down 1.75 to 157.25. Nine sales were reported, ranging from 156 to 157.25. Non-fat dry milk was down 2 cents to 145. Three sales were reported, ranging from 145 to 147.5. For more ag news, markets, and weather, go to brownfieldagnews.com. I'm Erin Anderson with the Brownfield Dairy Update.
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5: Time for the book report here on RDB from the Reedsburg Public Library. It's Anne Howe, and here we are getting close to the end of July, but the reading challenge still going strong, isn't
6: exactly.
5: it?
6: Exactly. We are nearing the end of July, but that doesn't mean everything is stopping. We are still in full swing with all of our summer greatness.
5: And lots of fun stuff you're giving away, right?
6: Oh, yeah. We're giving away stuff all the time, it feels like. The kids have their summer reading challenge, so every week that they meet their reading goal, they're coming in and they're spinning the prize wheel and collecting their prizes for that. And they get a book at the end of each month. So that's really exciting for them. And they're putting tickets into the end of the summer drawing prizes. But, you know, the teens are doing a bingo thing, so they've got similar ideas. And the adults are part of the Summer Reading Challenge. So if you didn't sign up yet, you still can. Yes, you still can. The adults are doing a bingo. So you just read a bunch of different kinds of books or listen to audiobooks and you record it on there. And when you get a bingo, you bring it in and we give you a ticket for the end of the summer prize basket.
5: So. Wonderful. Speaking of adults, Mingle and Muse again tomorrow.
6: Yes, our Mingle and Muse tomorrow is a pressed flower frame art craft, which is a mouthful.
5: Yeah.
6: But it should be a lot of fun. They're a little like three-inch square pressed glass ornament type things that can go in your window or just be a decorative on the wall. So we've got a variety of different choices for flower designs for that, too. So it should be fun.
5: And you're going on the road to City Park both tomorrow and Saturday, aren't you?
6: Oh, yeah. We're doing all of it.
5: Now that the weather's calmed down a little bit, it's a more pleasant experience.
6: It is. Yeah, we're not forced to be in the stormy weather or the too hot weather. And so we get to enjoy it now.
5: Or the smoky weather.
6: Yeah. Right. Yeah. I hope we're done with that.
5: Yeah.
6: But yeah, so for Concert in the Park, I'll be there. Stop by the library tent. I've got information about the stuff that's happening during the summer. Mm-hmm. And the plan is to do a drawing during our intermission. It's gone pretty well so far. So I think we're going to do pizza cutters for our drawing, but I'm not sure. So stay tuned. Show up to the park. Find out.
5: We'll look forward to it. Thanks, Anne. Appreciate it. Stop by the library, 370 Vine in Reedsburg.
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5: This afternoon brings partly cloudy skies and highs in the upper 70s, with northwest winds around 15. Skies turn mostly clear overnight, with lows near 50 and north winds holding steady at 15. Tomorrow looks mostly sunny, highs in the low 70s, and tomorrow night stays mostly clear with lows again in the low 50s. Thursday rolls in with a few clouds and highs climbing back into the upper 70s.

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4: Miami Dolphins and linebacker Jordan Brooks have agreed to a three-year, $51 million extension. Brooks is coming off his first year as an All-Pro. He posted a league-leading 183 tackles last season. The Dolphins have added rookie wide receiver Chris Bell to the NFI list. He's still recovering from an ACL he tore playing for Louisville. Browns have signed former Broncos cornerback Damari Mathis. The Panthers announced that two starters, tackle Taylor Morton and cornerback J.C. Horn, will start on the NFI list. Morton was diagnosed with a blood clot in his lung back in June. He's going to miss part of the regular season as well. Camp's just around the corner for the Cardinals, but still no contract between the team and quarterback Jacoby Brissett. According to NFL Network's Ian Rapoport, both sides have been actively negotiating for the past several months. Agreed, Brissett is due for a raise. Yankees and Pirates officially rained out. They'll play a day-night doubleheader on Wednesday.
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6: 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Summer varsity baseball season starting to wind down this week, the last week of the season. Last night, Wisconsin Dells was scheduled to be at DeForest, Portage at Monona Grove, Reedsburg at home with Cross Plains. No scores were reported. Wisconsin Dells with a scheduled doubleheader tonight. Reedsburg wraps up the summer hosting Richland Center tomorrow. Home talent baseball this evening, Reedsburg at Holman in a non-league matchup. Thursday night, Reedsburg at Mazamani. In the Northwest Night League, Reedsburg.

0: Berg shares first place with Arena with matching 6-1 marks. Wisconsin Dells in third at 3-2, followed by Mazamani, Dodgeville, Sauk Prairie, and Cazenovia. The Brewers jumped out early and defeated the Mets last night 8-3. Cooper Pratt with three hits, including a home run, scoring twice. Joey Ortiz, a home run with three RBI. Andrew Vaughn, two hits, including a round tripper, knocking in a pair. Garrett Mitchell with two base hits. Craig Yoho gets the win in relief. Tonight on 97.3 FM and AM 1400, it's the Brewers and Mets at 6:05. 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

I want to do a shout out and a thank you to Violet Morales for liking our Facebook page and posting this at facebook.com/John Tesh. John, are gummy vitamins as good as taking regular vitamins? I have trouble swallowing pills, and I actually like the taste of these gummy vitamins. Violet, as far as supplements go, yes, gummy vitamins and pills are equivalent. They contain the same active ingredients, but here's where the problem lies, and you should remember this. Because they taste so good, people sometimes take too many gummy vitamins, and that can lead to vitamin toxicity. You don't want this. Most nutrients have an upper tolerable intake level, and if you go above that, you could experience nausea, vomiting, even kidney problems. For gummy multivitamins, typically eating more than 8 will trigger that reaction. It's because vitamins like A, D, E, and K, they don't get flushed out of your system when you get too much. So only eat the recommended amount of gummies. Also, be aware that the reason gummies taste so good is because they contain some sugar. And according to registered dietitian Lisa Dreyer, adding sugar can make it harder for a manufacturer to pack an effective amount of vitamins and minerals into the gummies. So read the label. Make sure you're getting the nutritional amount you need in those gummies. Thanks again for that post.

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1: Severe weather is impacting millions in the Northeast and Midwest. Forecasters say tornado watches are affecting more than 32 million people stretching from New York City through Philadelphia into parts of the Mid-Atlantic. The National Weather Service has issued flash flood watches for millions in New York City. The weather's causing gridlock in the skies. The FAA's issued 11 simultaneous ground stops today in cities including Boston, New York, and the busiest airport in the world at Hartsfield-Jackson, Atlanta. Forecasters say the main round of storms should push offshore by midnight tonight. And forecasters are keeping an eye on Tropical Storm Bertha while it churns in the Gulf, causing tropical storm conditions in parts of the Florida Panhandle today. Bertha now has maximum sustained winds of 60 miles an hour. Secretary of War Pete Hegseth has been testifying today before a Senate committee about the funding of the Iran war.
2: President Trump's following a simple logic. The military requires a generational investment to deliver on peace through strength.
1: With the Iran war escalating, Hegseth told the Senate Appropriations Committee the White House's $88 billion supplemental funding request is critical in ensuring America's military readiness. This after the confirmed recent deaths of two U.S. soldiers from Iranian strikes in Jordan and the death of another service member in Iraq during a controlled explosion. Hegseth's opening statement was interrupted repeatedly by protesters.
2: $1.5
3: trillion. Stop bombing our children in Iran and Palestine.
1: Also testifying was the Joint Chiefs Chair, General Dan Kane. Funeral services for the late Senator Lindsey Graham will include a Capitol Rotunda tribute. On Tuesday, July 28th, Graham's remains will be brought into the U.S. Capitol Rotunda for a private service that'll be followed by a funeral service at the Washington National Cathedral. Graham's remains then travel to South Carolina and the State House there on Wednesday, the 29th. I'm Scott Carr.
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8: Tonight, lows near 53 under mainly clear skies with north winds at 15. Tomorrow brings a few clouds and highs near 70 with northwest winds near 10. Tomorrow night stays mostly clear, lows again in the low 50s. Thursday looks mainly sunny, highs in the upper 70s. Friday adds more sunshine with a high in the low 80s. By Saturday, more sun than clouds, highs near 85, lows in the upper 60s overnight.

0: John Tesh with you. Intelligence for your life. And from our health and wellness files, if you haven't taken a bath since you were a toddler, you may want to give it another try, because a hot bath is now considered a magic bullet for our health. For example, hot baths burn calories. A study at the UK's Loughborough University found an hour-long bath raised body temperature enough to burn about 140 calories, about what you'd burn during a half-hour walk. And then a 20-minute soak in hot water improves your heart health. I'll prove it. The heat expands blood vessels. That boosts blood flow, helps stabilize blood pressure and blood sugar. One more reason to take a hot bath soon: a sharper mind. Research has now found relaxing in hot water reduces symptoms of mental and physical fatigue.
1: Intelligence for your life.
2: It's free, you know.
0: And just ahead, why is it that we always seem to sleep better on vacation? NASA scientists have now studied this, and I'll fill you in next.

0: Time to talk about sleep again here on the John Tesh program. And for obvious reasons, the scientists at NASA, they study human behavior every day in all situations. And one of their biggest areas of study is sleep, how darkness affects sleep, weightlessness, altitude, everything. And one of their recent findings revolved around how astronauts and you and me sleep while we're on a vacation. For example, we do often sleep better in a hotel bed. Dr. Kelly Barron is from the sleep medicine program at Northwestern. She says many people associate their bed at home with trouble sleeping, like lying awake, staring at the clock. So every time they go to bed, their stress increases and they worry about how long it's going to take to doze off. But since a hotel bed doesn't have those same negative associations, we sleep better. That's how that works. And it makes a lot of sense. We also sleep better on vacation because we get a bigger dose of daylight. Normally, we're inside at work. But when University of Colorado researchers monitored vacationers who were outside all day, they all drifted off easily every night, no matter how much difficulty they had sleeping at home. And that's intel we can use even when we're not vacationing.
1: Intelligence for your life.
0: And coming up, it's the end of worry, rumination, and fear. It's all about a process known as offloading your thoughts. I love this. Offloading your thoughts. I use this technique before bed every night. I'll tell you how you can use it next.

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9: Tonight, lows near 53 under mainly clear skies with north winds at 15. Tomorrow brings a few clouds and highs near 70 with northwest winds near 10. Tomorrow night stays mostly clear, lows again in the low 50s. Thursday looks mainly sunny, highs in the upper 70s. Friday adds more sunshine with a high in the low 80s. By Saturday, more sun than clouds, highs near 85, lows in the upper 60s overnight.

0: Here we go with some crucial intelligence about stress reduction. And this stuff comes from neurobiologist Dr. Mithu Staroni, author of the book Stress Proof. So try one of these methods from Dr. Staroni's book. First, try to work out more slowly. Staroni says light exercise is better than intense exercise at reducing anxiety. And working out at 40% of your capacity lowers cortisol levels, while pushing yourself physically will raise stress levels. So he says, try to work out more slowly. Another way to de-stress is to write about it. Offload your thoughts onto a piece of paper and it will stop the rumination, also known as worry. Your brain won't feel the need to keep going over the situation again and again because it knows the information is stored externally. Writing also helps remove some of the emotion from the event, reducing its intensity. A pen and paper, it's better than typing out your thoughts and feelings. Writing by hand increases activity in the brain's motor cortex. 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